0: dance with the devil and nothing was the same.
1: From music artist and producer Florence Sinclair, that was the song titled Bands. Hello, everyone. Happy Thursday. I'm your host, Mariana Roberts, sending your tune to Crossing Borders on Border Radio, KUFA. 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

from the queen of rockabilly, Wanda Jackson. That was a song titled Two Hands. Before that, we heard Americana and Gypsy junk rock band Sideshow Tramps with a song titled Back to New Orleans. And earlier, play a song from singer-songwriter Margot Price with a song titled Strays. We have coming up for you is the musical duo Young Gun Silver Fox with a song titled Stevie and Sly.

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title I'll Be You, Be Me by Irish singer-songwriter and actor Glenn Hansard. Before that, we heard Drive-By Truckers with the song titled Armageddon's Back in Town. And earlier, played a song from Mexican-American singer Angela Aguilar with the song titled La Llorona. If you are celebrating a birthday today, happy birthday to you. You'll get to celebrate it with actor and filmmaker Tom Hanks, football player, actor O.J. Simpson, singer-songwriter and actress Courtney Love, and actor and director Fred Savage. Happy birthday to you, to you, to you. Happy birthday! Woohoo! Coming up, we have Canadian singer-songwriter and producer Lights with a song titled Clingy.

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from Carole King. That was the song title Smackwater Jack. Before that, we heard musical band Los Temerarios with a song titled Bien Porque Te Necesito. And earlier, played a song from English singer-songwriter Harry Styles with the song titled Fine Line. 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Let's close up 5 o'clock with Amos Garrett Jazz Trio and their cover of the song Blue Monk.

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2: Enjoy the warm breezes in Yuma Parker and Quartzsite this evening under clear skies as the temperature falls to about 82 degrees. Winds out of the southwest at 5 to 10 miles per hour will become light and variable after midnight. Tomorrow, we expect another sunny day with a high near 113.
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0: from the post-punk duo out in UK. That was Big Special with the song titled This Here Ain't Water. Hello, everyone. Good afternoon, good evening. Whether or not you had your dinner yet, I'm your host, Mariana Robertson, and you're tuned to Crossing Borders on Border Radio, KUFA. We got a great selection of musica listed for this 6 o'clock hour, so let's go ahead and continue with rapper Kendrick Lamar with the song titled Not Like Us.
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0: That was a song titled Spirits by Roots and Americana band, The Double Makes Three. Before that, we heard the blues and soul singer guitarist Little Milton with a song titled You Mean Everything to Me. And earlier played a song from singer-songwriter and guitarist Jimi Hendrix with a song titled Born Under a Bad Sign.
1: Who do we have coming up?
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From English musician Graham Coxon, that was a song titled Walking All Day. Before that, we heard Mike Bones with a song titled Love's Not Yours. And earlier, played a song from singer-songwriter Mitski with a song titled My Love, Mine, All Mine. Did you know the number of hits on the Billboard today in 1955 to 2 September 1955 was by Bill Haley and his Comets with a song titled We're Gonna Rock Around the Clock, 1966 to 15 July 1966 by Frank Sinatra with a song titled Strangers in the Night, 1977 to 15 July 1977 by Ellen O'Day with a song titled Undercover Angel, 1988 to 22 July 1988 by Cheap Trick with a song titled The Flame, 2011 to 15 July 2011 by Pitbull featuring Neo, Afrojack, and Nayer with a song titled Gimme Everything, and then 2022 to 29 July 2022 by Harry Styles with a song titled As It Was. The more you know. Coming up, we have Jungle and the song titled Keep Me Satisfied.

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from the soul and R&B balladeer Joe Hinton. That was a song titled Funny. Before that, we heard the progressive rock band Rush with a song titled Red Barchetta, and earlier played a song from Michael McDermott with a song titled Lighthouse on the Shore. 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Let's close up 6 o'clock with studio pop group Billy Joe and the Checkmates with a song titled Percolator.

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I'm Jay. Welcome to Mixtape, the radio show all about sharing music, bringing you songs from the days of cassette tapes and before the time of online. That was Katie's pick, Ride Like the Wind by Christopher Cross. This was the lead single off his 1979 Grammy Award-winning album titled Christopher Cross. We have a vinyl copy of this album from an old collection we inherited. It's a beautiful record. This episode of Mixtape, Adrift. Songs inspired for chilling on the water, boating, belonging, loving, and living. Our next song that gives us the feeling of adrift by Earth, Wind, and Fire. Released as a single in 1978, here is September.

fellow yacht rockers. That was Starbuck with Moonlight Feels Right. Story goes, they delivered the self-titled record to over 400 radio stations, and most did not play it. One did, WERC, Work, in Birmingham, Alabama. This led to Moonlight Feels Right becoming a top 100 hit. Good work out there, guys. Before that, we heard Magic by Olivia Newton-John off her 1980 soundtrack, Xanadu, a great movie with lots of roller skating. We're going to continue with Michael Jackson off his 1982 album, Thriller. Here is Human Nature.

0: Hey there, fellow music lovers. How's the cruise deck treating you? That was Afternoon Delight by Starling Vocal Band off their 1976 self-titled album. I love the scene in the movie Anchorman where they all break out into singing this song. Super funny. Before that, we heard Steely Dan with their jazzy adrift song Peg off their 1977 album Aja. This is Jay with your mixtape, Adrift. Songs inspired for chilling on the water, boating, belonging, loving, and living. That's the end of side A, so we're going to take a break while I flip over the tape. Stick around for side B.
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3: It's a seasonal summer evening in Quartzsite, Parker, and Yuma. This evening's low should be about 82 degrees, breezy with a south wind, 10 to 15 miles per hour, with possible wind gusts up to 30 miles per hour. Tomorrow, we expect another sunny day with an afternoon high of 113.
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0: Welcome back. I'm Jay with your mixtape, Adrift. Songs inspired for chilling on the water, boating, belonging, loving, and living. We're going to get side B going with this fun reggae sound and tune off Blondie's 1980 album, Auto America. Here is The Tide Is High.

0: That was More Than This by Roxy Music off their 1982 album Avalon. Before that, we heard The Things We Do for Love by the British band 10cc, which was originally a single in 76 and then later featured on their 1977 album Deceptive Bends. A really fun album. This episode of Mixtape, Adrift, Songs for Boating, Belonging, Loving, and Living. You might be saying, Jay, how'd you pick these songs for this mix? Well, I'm glad you asked. These aren't all the songs that made the original playlist. These songs made the list if they're songs from the days of cassette tapes and before the time of online. They're songs inspired by boating, belonging, loving, and living. Songs that give you the feeling like you're just floating on the water with no certain direction, like we're adrift. They're songs I have a connection to, and songs I hope you enjoy hearing. This next song fits right into this mix. It is an official Dave Reek pick. This song was a 1972 hit by Loggins and Messina, Bahivala, but written by Dan Loggins, the older brother of Kenny Loggins. It's about a fictional Jamaican island. Off the duo's debut album, Sittin' In, here is Bahivala.
1: I'm thinking about

Yeah, fellow drifters, that was Down Under by Men at Work off their 1981 debut album, Business as Usual. Before that, we heard Barbara Streisand with Andy Gibb singing the title track from her 1980 album, Guilty. What a great duet. This is Jay with your mixtape, Adrift. Songs for boating, belonging, loving, and living. We're going to close this episode with an Adrift yacht rock anthem, Africa, the 10th and final track on their 1982 album, Toto 4. It is ranked among Rolling Stone's top 500 songs of all time. The theme of the song describes feelings of adrift, a man wanting to stay in Africa or returning. Toto created this beautiful song that always sounds like an anthem. Here is Africa. Thanks for listening to Mixtape. Hope you enjoy. It's all about sharing music.

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2: Welcome to the Global Village. I'm Chris Heim.

It is both Independence Day and the birthday today of one of the great singers of Argentina, Mercedes Sosa. So we are heading to Argentina this entire show here in the Global Village. We'll explore a variety of different styles of music from traditional to contemporary. And we'll get things underway with one of the artists who helped to introduce and pave the way for the golden age of tango, music from the legendary Carlos Gardel, as we begin this Argentina special, this time in the Global Village.

The legend of new tango music, Astor Piazzolla, and they're one of his most famous compositions, one he wrote for the passing of his father, Adios Nonino. That here in the Global Village, as we highlight music from Argentina, this time around celebrating both Independence Day and the birthday of one of the great singers from Argentina, Mercedes Sosa. Some music up next from a bandoneon player who has followed in the footsteps and taken new tango into new directions, Dino Saluzzi, here from an album he did with Anthony Cox and David Freeman, Rios, the set, and this is sketch number one here in the Global Village.

0: Paquita de Rivera, along with the Pablo Aslan Ensemble. And as you could tell, a live performance from them done at Jazz at Lincoln Center. Tango Jazz, the name of the album, and that is what that sound is. And actually, not just that, but also bringing together tango and Cuban music, where Paquita de Rivera himself is from, although he has explored tango and Brazilian music and classical and much more in his career. Pablo Aslan, originally from Argentina, and an artist who's added more of an element of jazz improvisation into tango music. So an interesting meeting of many worlds on this particular project. Milonguinha is the piece that we heard from Paquita de Rivera with the Pablo Aslan Ensemble. The marvelous bandoneon player Dino Saluzzi, kind of the new tango, and from a lovely album he did with Anthony Cox and David Friedman called Rios, we heard Sketch Number 1. The legendary Astor Piazzolla, the artist who helped to first craft the new tango sound, taking that traditional tango music, adding elements of jazz and contemporary classical, and just his amazingly fertile musical imagination. One of his great pieces, Adios Nonino, is what we heard. And we started with an artist who helped to make tango respectable. Started out in those not nice places, and eventually, in part due to the popularity of Carlos Gardel, a new tango style developed. It became much more popular and much more respectable, and a golden age of tango music was ushered in. The traditional tango fans were not particularly pleased when Astor Piazzolla actually created this new tango music. In fact, apparently he was quite threatened by people who were not amused by what he was doing to tango music. But all of those styles having some wonderful things to offer, and we're sharing some of those to mark Independence Day in Argentina, marking the declaration from the 9th of July in 1816 as the country declared itself independent from Spain. And we are using the occasion to explore some of the music of Argentina, tango being its most famous export, but other sounds and styles that have come from Argentina as well. When we return in just a minute, we'll get to some music from an artist who was born on this date, one of the great singers from Argentina and one of the great artists of the Nueva Canción or New Song movement, Mercedes Sosa. Thought we would get to some music from a later album that she did. It was nominated for 3 Latin Grammys and took home 2, and it brought her together with a number of different artists. We'll hear Mercedes Sosa along with Lila Downs when we return in just a minute here to the Global Village.
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3: It's a seasonal summer evening in Quartzsite, Parker, and Yuma. This evening's low should be about 82 degrees, breezy with a south wind, 10 to 15 miles per hour, with possible wind gusts up to 30 miles per hour. Tomorrow, we expect another sunny day with an afternoon high of 113.

vuela al cielo como un pájaro. 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

olvidarte bien.

0: The Tango Negro Trio, one of a number of projects from the great Juan Carlos Casares. He was a master of the history of tango music, and particularly drawing out the African influences that were part of tango and then expanding on them. And that's certainly the case with this group, the Tango Negro Trio. And also just that great voice. He's been compared to Paulo Conte or Tom Waits, and just some marvelous music that that he did. Juan Carlos Casares with the Tango Negro Trio with Mandinga Milonga. We also heard Jaime Torres in front of that. Some music from northern Argentina, around the area where it borders the Andean countries, where that instrument that you heard comes from, the charango, a stringed instrument from the Andean region, and a song style called a huella that actually emerged during the period when Argentina was fighting for its independence. Today being Independence Day in Argentina, one of our excuses for spending an entire show celebrating music from that country. A little bit different sounds and some marvelous music from Jaime Torres. We also heard Chango Spasiuk, who does a style of music that is rooted in traditional sounds from northeastern Argentina. And we heard some music from his album Sounds from the Red Land. Chango Spasiuk, a marvelous accordionist, and also doing some wonderful things with that traditional sound from that part of Argentina. And we started with one of the legends of music from Argentina, Mercedes Sosa, who also happened to be born on this date. Some music from an album, as we mentioned, that took home two Latin Grammys, was nominated for three that year, an album called Cantora. And she was featured with a real who's who of artists in Latin music that joined her on that particular track. It was Lila Downs. That here in the Global Village, I'm Chris Heim. We'll take a quick break, and when we return, we will hear what's happened to tango in more recent years. Some neat stuff from a Paris-based electro-tango group, Gotan Project. We'll dip into their album Tango 3.0 when we return in just a minute here to the Global Village.
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Otros Ares from their album number 4 and Big Man Dancing, the tune, a group that is based in Barcelona, and a group based in Paris, Scotan Project, from their album Tango 3.0 with La Gloria. A little bit of electro tango to wrap up our celebration of music from Argentina for Independence Day. A reminder, the full playlist for the show is posted on our Facebook page at facebook.com/globalvillageradio. We post all of our playlists there, information about what's coming up on the show, world music news, music videos, feature information, and more that you'll find there. You can also reach us there or email info@kmuw.org. Global Village is a production of KMUW, Wichita Public Radio. I'm Chris Heim. Thanks for being with us here in the Global Village, and we'll leave you with one last tango piece, the music that has traveled around the world and perhaps no place more popular outside of Argentina than Finland. And we'll leave you with this dramatic little number from Pedro's Heavy Gentleman. This is Tango of Destiny.

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4: It's a seasonal summer evening in Quartzsite, Parker, and Yuma. This evening's low should be about 82 degrees, breezy with a south wind, 10 to 15 miles per hour, with possible wind gusts up to 30 miles per hour. Tomorrow we expect another sunny day with an afternoon high of 113.
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7: BBC News with Neil Nunes. Iran's former supreme leader Ayatollah Khamenei has been buried at a shrine in the northeastern city of Mashhad. He was laid to rest alongside four family members killed with him at the start of the war launched by the US and Israel in February. As the funeral went on, Iranian officials said there had been fresh US airstrikes in several areas of the country. More details from Lise Doucette.
8: This is yet another reminder, if one was needed, about some of the difficulties in the deal signed last month between the United States and Iran. Take the Strait of Hormuz. Iran reads, and it can find in the text, that it has been given some sway over this strategic waterway when it saw oil tankers moving through the strait closer to the coast of Oman on a route not decided by Iran. It attacked the oil tankers. That led the United States to accuse Iran of violating the memorandum, because it says that under the terms of the deal, and it does say it, that there will be a return to the free flow of maritime traffic.
7: The authorities in southern Spain say at least 12 people have died in a wildfire in the province of Almeria. We get more now from Warren Bull.
9: Around 150 firefighters, supported by five fire trucks, tackled the blaze. Witnesses said it was caused by a downed power line, sparking flames which quickly spread to a nearby wooded area. Some of the victims were found inside vehicles which had been engulfed by the flames. Rescue teams have evacuated more than 1,000 people from the municipality of Los Gallados and surrounding settlements. Wildfires have become regular occurrences across southern Europe as a sustained heatwave has brought temperatures of around 40 Celsius. Spain, France and Portugal are all dealing with major incidents.
7: Warren Bull with that report. The U.S. Secretary of State Marco Rubio has invited ministers from more than 60 countries to a summit in Washington next week to discuss what the department is calling the resurgence of transnational far-left terrorism. Thomas Becker has more details.
10: The meeting is expected to bring together ministers and senior officials from regions including Europe and Asia. U.S. media, however, are reporting that many European leaders are unlikely to attend as they don't view left-wing political terrorism as a major issue. Some U.S. officials voiced concern that the Trump administration is trying to use counter-terrorism tools to crack down on activists at home they view as left-wing extremists. Labeling them as terrorists can unlock investigative tools such as surveillance. Asked for comment, the White House referred to the government's counterterrorism strategy, which states that those powers would not be used to target dissent.
7: This is the latest world news from the BBC. A British-Australian pianist has lost his workplace discrimination case over comments he made on stage about the killing of Palestinian journalists in Gaza. Jason Gillam had sued the Melbourne Symphony Orchestra after it subsequently cancelled one of his performances 2 years ago. But the Australian Federal Court in Melbourne ruled that Mr. Gillam's concert was scrapped because of adverse effects on the orchestra's business and reputation. A contingent of security officers from Sri Lanka has joined the new international gang suppression force in Haiti. A spokesperson for the force, backed by the United Nations, said the arrivals included police officers, soldiers and civilian staff. Its mission is to support the Haitian National Police. There have been 2,300 gang-related deaths so far this year in Haiti. Scientists in Britain have developed a new non-invasive procedure that treats a serious condition which can affect identical twins during pregnancy. More from Philippa Roxby.
11: Twin-to-twin transfusion syndrome affects 10 to 15% of identical twins that share a placenta. Blood flows unevenly between the babies, causing one to grow dangerously large and the other to remain very small, putting both their survival at risk. Usually, treatment involves inserting a needle or a very thin telescope into the pregnant mother's tummy. The new method, developed by Imperial College London researchers, is non-invasive. High-intensity ultrasound waves are fired into the placenta through the skin, creating enough heat to seal the blood vessels causing the condition.
7: And briefly, tournament favourites France are through to the semi-finals of the Football World Cup after beating Morocco 2-0 in Boston. Kylian Mbappe and Ousmane Dembele scored in the second half. BBC News.
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0: from The Shoes of the Fisherman's Wife, a set of masterpieces from Charles Mingus and his large ensemble. That was Mingus's arrangement of Duke Ellington's Mood Indigo, and what a piano solo from Roland Hanna on that. Sort of a picture of jazz history right in the middle of that song. Before that, a mashup of So In Love and The More I See You, So In Love from Cole Porter's Kiss Me, Kate, and The More I See You, a Harry Warren, Mac Gordon tune. The man playing the guitar, the gentleman of the guitar, Gene Bertoncini. What a lovely man and a lovely guitarist. Before that, another lovely man, James Moody, back in the 50s playing Stardust. I'm Jana Lee Ross. Thanks so much for listening to Jazz With Me.
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2: Enjoy the warm breezes in Yuma, Parker, and Quartzsite this evening under clear skies as the temperature falls to about 82 degrees. Winds out of the southwest at 5 to 10 miles per hour will become light and variable after midnight. Tomorrow, we expect another sunny day with a high near 113.
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That's called Brother Griff, referring to Jimmy McGriff playing organ from his record Straight Up, and it's written by David Newman, who was playing sax on the track before that. It Might As Well Be Spring from the show State Fair. Rodgers and Hammerstein music here, played by Lenore Raphael on piano, Howard Alden playing guitar, and before that, Pat Metheny playing guitar with a super group led by Gary Burton on vibes, Chick Corea on piano, Roy Haynes on drums, and Dave Holland on bass. The Gershwin tune, Soon. I'm Janalee Ross. Thanks for listening to Jazz with me.

0: Charles Mingus in 1959, leading his large ensemble in Farwell's Mill Valley from The Shoes of the Fisherman's Wife. I'm Jana Lee Ross. 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
3: BBC News with Neil Nunes. Iran's former supreme leader Ayatollah Khamenei has been buried at a shrine in the northeastern city of Mashhad. As the funeral went on, Iranian officials said there had been fresh U.S. airstrikes in several areas in the country as the fight over control of the Strait of Hormuz continued. Our BBC Persian correspondent Kasia Jonadi has more.
4: This adds to the uncertainty for many people inside the country. They were hoping that this period of ceasefire, although fragile, would help them move forward with their livelihood. But now, again, they're going to face uncertainty. They don't know if there's going to be a war or not. And of course, on the other side, the hardliners supporting the regime are very much against any kind of deal with the Americans. What they want is revenge. You could look at the reports coming out of Tehran and other parts of Iran in the past few days during the funeral, and you will hear that hardliners were asking for the talks to be derailed. They were chanting slogans against President Trump.
3: The authorities in southern Spain say at least 12 people have died in a wildfire in the province of Almería. The details from Warren Bull.
5: Around 150 firefighters, supported by five fire trucks, tackled the blaze. Witnesses said it was caused by a downed power line, sparking flames which quickly spread to a nearby wooded area. Some of the victims were found inside vehicles which had been engulfed by the flames. Rescue teams have evacuated more than 1,000 people from the municipality of Los Gallados and surrounding settlements. Wildfires have become regular occurrences across southern Europe as a sustained heatwave has brought temperatures of around 40 Celsius. Spain, France and Portugal are all dealing with major incidents.
3: Tournament favourites France are through to the semi-finals of the Football World Cup after beating Morocco 2-0 in Boston. Joe Linsky has more details.
6: France at this World Cup make the remarkable look routine. For the third time in a row, they have reached the semi-finals, and they beat Morocco 2-0 just like they did in Qatar. Kylian Mbappe made up for a missed penalty with a brilliant eighth goal of the tournament. He's joint top in the Golden Boot race. Ousmane Dembele sealed this easy win, and Morocco will be disappointed they barely laid a glove on France. They're not the first side, though, to be swept away by them. The only question round this French team is whether anyone can stop them.
3: The authorities in Nicaragua have revoked the license of 2,000 lawyers without explanation. The lawyers were removed from the Supreme Court's registry, effectively stripping them of the ability to practice. The UN said the decision would shut down the last remaining route for legal defense against the authoritarian government. World News from the BBC. Scientists in Britain have developed a new non-invasive procedure to treat a serious condition which can affect identical twins during pregnancy. Twin-to-twin transfusion syndrome can happen when babies share a placenta, with one receiving more nutrients than the other. With a potential new treatment, ultrasound waves are fired into the placenta, sealing the blood vessels, causing the condition. A contingent of security officers from Sri Lanka has joined the new International Gang Suppression Force in Haiti. The force's mission is to support the Haitian National Police to neutralize the armed groups that now control large parts of the capital, Port-au-Prince. There have been 2,300 gang-related deaths so far this year. A British-Australian pianist has lost his workplace discrimination case over comments he made on stage about Israeli forces killing Palestinian journalists in Gaza. Simon Atkinson is in Australia.
7: Jason Gillam dedicated a performance to the journalists of Gaza, telling an audience that at the time, more than 100 Palestinian reporters had been killed by Israel since October 2023. The Melbourne Symphony Orchestra received three complaints and decided to cancel a recital by Mr. Gillam scheduled a few days later. In court, the musician's barrister argued there was nothing in the contract preventing the pianist from making that statement. But the judge ruled Mr. Gillam's concert wasn't scrapped because of his political beliefs, and it was a custom classical musicians didn't make statements from the stage on sensitive political or social issues.
3: The medieval Bayeux tapestry, which documents the Norman-French invasion of England in 1066, has arrived in London for an unprecedented exhibition at the British Museum. The 78-meter-long masterpiece is placed in a special container to avoid vibrations and maintain a steady temperature before leaving France for the first time in more than 900 years.
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That is Red Top 1972 from Reunion Blues, a reunion of Oscar Peterson and Milt Jackson on vibes, Ray Brown on bass, Louis Hayes on drums. Before that, Joey DeFrancesco playing Down the Hatch, Jake Langley on guitar with him, and we started the set with Naima, the Coltrane tune, with Hendrik Muyerkens playing harmonica. I'm Jana Lee Ross. 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
2: Enjoy the warm breezes in Yuma, Parker, and Quartzsite this evening under clear skies as the temperature falls to about 82 degrees. Winds out of the southwest at 5 to 10 miles per hour will become light and variable after midnight. Tomorrow, we expect another sunny day with a high near 113.
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Dexter Gordon live at the Keystone Corner in San Francisco, 1978. Rufus Reed with him on bass, Eddie Gladden on drums, and George Cables on pianos. Body and Soul was the tune before that. Holly Cole, wonderful singer from Canada, singing I Can See Clearly Now. I'm Jane Lee Ross. Thanks so much for listening to Jazz with me.

Kendrick Markham playing harmonica, the tune Benny Golson's Whisper Not. I'm Jana Lee Ross. Thanks so much for listening to Jazz With Me. 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
1: 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We have been a service of Arizona Western College for more than 50 years. It is 11 p.m. and another hour of overnight jazz is up next.
0: The City of Yuma's annual Back to School Rodeo will take place at the Yuma Civic Center on Saturday, July 11th from 9 a.m. to noon. 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
2: BBC News with Danielle Yawovetska. Iran's former supreme leader Ayatollah Khamenei has been buried in the northeastern city of Mashhad. As the funeral went on, Iranian officials said there had been U.S. airstrikes in several areas of the country. Here's Lise Doucette.
3: This is yet another reminder, if one was needed, about some of the difficulties in the deal signed last month between the United States and Iran. Take the Strait of Hormuz. Iran reads, and it can find in the text, that it has been given some sway over this strategic waterway when it saw oil tankers moving through the strait closer to the coast of Oman on a route not decided by Iran. It attacked the oil tankers. That led the United States to accuse Iran of violating the memorandum, because it says that under the terms of the deal, and it does say it, that there will be a return to the free flow of maritime traffic.
2: The authorities in southern Spain say at least 12 people have died in a wildfire in the province of Almeria. Witnesses say the fire was caused by a downed power line. The South Korean semiconductor company SK Hynix has raised more than $26.5 billion in its New York share offering, marking it the largest ever listing by a foreign firm in the US. The shares are set to begin trading on Friday. Archana Shukla has the details.
4: SK Hynix are one of the leading suppliers of memory that we use in our laptops and computers that Dell and Apple sell. They are also one of the largest suppliers of memory chips. Everybody talks about the AI computing, but where does the brain power come from? It comes from these memory chips, and SK Hynix, in fact, the second largest manufacturer of that memory chips, and they are now listing in the US market. The demand was 7 times higher than the supply of these receipts, and that somewhere shows that there is still interest in the AI boom.
2: The U.S. Secretary of State Marco Rubio has invited over 60 countries to a summit in Washington next week to discuss what his department is calling the resurgence of transnational far-left terrorism. Thomas Becker reports.
5: The meeting is expected to bring together ministers and senior officials from regions including Europe and Asia. U.S. media, however, are reporting that many European leaders are unlikely to attend, as they don't view left-wing political terrorism as a major issue. Some U.S. officials voiced concern that the Trump administration is trying to use counter-terrorism tools to crack down on activists at home they view as left-wing extremists. Labeling them as terrorists can unlock investigative tools such as surveillance. Asked for comment, the White House referred to the government's counter-terrorism strategy, which states that those powers would not be used to target dissent.
2: World News from the BBC. Authorities in southern Russia say an oil refinery in the Krasnodar region has caught fire after a Ukrainian drone attack. The Ilsky oil refinery is around 500 kilometers from the Ukrainian border and among the largest in southern Russia. A contingent of security officers from Sri Lanka has joined the new International Gang Suppression Force in Haiti. It's meant to support the Haitian National Police neutralize the armed groups that now control a large part of the Haitian capital, Port-au-Prince, and several of the country's major roads. The medieval Bayeux tapestry, which documents the Norman-French invasion of England in 1066, has arrived in London for an unprecedented exhibition at the British Museum. It's the first time the tapestry has left France in more than 900 years. Our culture editor Katie Razzle reports.
6: A dead-of-night journey from France. A trip already road-tested twice previously. Such is the fragility and historic importance of the tapestry. The nearly 70-metre embroidery was concertinaed on a folding stand inside a temperature and humidity-controlled crate. There was applause at the British Museum from the French ambassador and the museum director as the tapestry arrived with police chaperones, a work that's believed to have been created in the UK, which tells us so much about our history, has now made history itself.
2: The British government has begun a consultation process as part of plans to stop vapes being marketed to children. Around a million 11 to 17-year-olds in the UK are thought to have tried vaping last year. The government's proposals include plain packaging and a ban on names and flavours relating to sweets. Critics have, however, argued that overly harsh measures could be counterproductive. Football and tournament favourites France are through to the semi-finals of the World Cup after beating Morocco 2-0 in Boston. Morocco were the only African team left in the competition. And that's the latest BBC World News.
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Pat Martino, the guitar wizard, live at Yoshi's Jazz Club in Oakland. That recorded in 2000 with Joey DeFrancesco on organ, Billy Hart on drums, the tune Catch. And before that, live at Yoshi's just 2 years before that, Dee Dee Bridgewater taking us to China on that slow boat. Kicked off the set with Reunion Blues, a reunion of Oscar Peterson with Milt Jackson on vibes, Ray Brown on bass, and Louis Hayes on drums. I'm Jana Lee Ross. Thanks so much for listening to Jazz with me.

0: Did you guess the pianist? That was Horace Silver from his tune, Let's Get to the Nitty Gritty. 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
3: Enjoy the warm breezes in Yuma, Parker, and Quartzsite this evening under clear skies as the temperature falls to about 82 degrees. Winds out of the southwest at 5 to 10 miles per hour will become light and variable after midnight. Tomorrow, we expect another sunny day with a high near 113.
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That's Holly Cole. Great tune. Every day will be like a holiday when my baby comes home. Yes, it will. Joe Henderson joining her on sax. Before that, Echo, that is Horace spelled backwards, and that tune written by Horace Silver. Wes Montgomery from a dynamic new sound. His trio recorded in 1959 with him, Paul Parker on drums, Melvin Ryan on organ. And before that, Silver Celebration, a tribute to Horace Silver from the Clayton Hamilton Jazz Orchestra. I'm Jana Lee Ross. Thanks for listening to Jazz with Me. Let's hear something now from Horace Silver himself. This from Silver's Serenade.

0: Johnny Mandel's classic theme from the movie and TV show MASH, Paul Desmond playing saxophone. I'm Jana Lee Ross. Thanks for listening to Jazz with me.
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3: BBC News with Danielle Jaworowiecka. At least 11 people have died in a wildfire in the Spanish province of Almeria. Some of the victims were found inside vehicles which have been engulfed by the flames. Guy Hedgko reports from Madrid.
4: The Andalusia government has described this as the worst fire the region has seen in terms of its impact. Eyewitnesses told emergency services that they saw a power cable fall, causing the fire to spread across a nearby forested area. The authorities have not confirmed the cause of the fire. Around 150 firefighters have been battling the fire throughout the night, with members of the military also deployed. Around 1,000 local residents have been evacuated from their homes. The Prime Minister, Pedro Sanchez, posted a message of condolence for the families of those killed or injured, expressing his enormous sadness and grief.
3: Iran's former supreme leader, Ayatollah Ali Khamenei, has been buried in the northeastern city of Mashhad. As the funeral took place, Iranian officials said there had been airstrikes in several areas of the country on Thursday, as the dispute with the US over the Strait of Hormuz continued. From Jerusalem, here's our correspondent, Caroline Davis.
5: The six-day funeral of the late supreme leader was intended to demonstrate a show of unity at home and defiance abroad. It's unsurprising, then, that the messages coming from Iran are not giving any ground. In a call with Pakistan's army chief, Iran's foreign minister said that he reaffirmed Iran's determination to defend its sovereignty, territorial integrity, and national security. That seems to contradict President Trump's comments that Iran was desperate for a deal. The strikes in the last few days between the US and Iran were sparked by attacks on ships in the Strait of Hormuz, hit while close to the coast of Oman. Iran wants ships to use its designated routes that come closer to its coastline.
3: A British-Australian pianist has lost his workplace discrimination case over comments he made on stage about Israeli forces killing Palestinian journalists in Gaza. Simon Atkinson reports from Australia.
6: Jason Gillam dedicated a performance to the journalists of Gaza, telling an audience that at the time, more than 100 Palestinian reporters had been killed by Israel since October 2023. The Melbourne Symphony Orchestra received three complaints and decided to cancel a recital by Mr. Gillam scheduled a few days later. In court, the musician's barrister argued there was nothing in the contract preventing the pianist from making that statement. But the judge ruled Mr. Gillam's concert wasn't scrapped because of his political beliefs, and it was a custom classical musicians didn't make statements from the stage on sensitive political or social issues.
3: 2,000 lawyers in Nicaragua have had their licenses revoked without explanation. The UN said the move would shut down the last remaining route for legal defense against the authoritarian government of Daniel Ortega and his wife Rosario Murillo. They've ruled Nicaragua for almost 20 years with absolute power. BBC News. The US Secretary of State Marco Rubio has invited ministers from more than 60 countries to a summit in Washington next week to discuss what the department is calling the resurgence of transnational far-left terrorism. Critics argue that the US is overstating the scale of the far-left threat. The South Korean semiconductor company SK Hynix has raised more than $26.5 billion in its New York share offering, making it the largest ever listing by a foreign firm in the US. The shares are set to begin trading on Friday. The The medieval biotapestry, which documents the Norman-French invasion of England in 1066, has arrived in London for an unprecedented exhibition at the British Museum. The 78-metre-long masterpiece was placed in a special container to avoid vibrations and maintain a steady temperature before leaving France for the first time in more than 900 years. The French President Emmanuel Macron described the loan as a gesture of trust. The British Museum's director, Nick Cullinan, said it was an honour to watch its arrival.
7: I think we've just witnessed something rather extraordinary, which is the arrival of the biotapestry to the British Museum, but specifically it returning back to England for the first time in almost 1,000 years. It feels like a really remarkable thing, not just to witness, but to be part of, and we're so excited to share it with as many people as possible from September.
3: Scientists in Britain at Imperial College London have developed a new non-invasive procedure to treat a serious condition which can affect identical twins during pregnancy. Twin-to-twin transfusion syndrome can happen when babies share a placenta, with one receiving more nutrients than the other, putting the life of both at risk. With the potential new treatment, high-powered ultrasound waves are fired into the placenta, sealing the blood vessels causing the condition. Initial results are promising. BBC World News.
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the legendary Oscar Peterson Trio live at the Blue Note. That's the name of the record, and it's accurate. Legendary they are. Oscar on piano, Ray Brown on bass, Bobby Durham on drums, and that's a trio. But there's a fourth guy, Herb Ellis, special guest on guitar. That was a medley of I Remember You, A Child Is Born, and Tenderly. They were at the Blue Note in New York City in 1990. Before that, Ms. Holly Cole from Canada singing the Rodgers and Hart tune, Everything I've Got. I'm Jana Lee Ross. Thanks so much for listening to Jazz With Me.

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1: It's a seasonal summer evening in Quartzsite, Parker, and Yuma. This evening's low should be about 82 degrees, breezy with a south wind, 10 to 15 miles per hour, with possible wind gusts up to 30 miles per hour. Tomorrow we expect another sunny day with an afternoon high of 113.
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The Clayton Hamilton Jazz Orchestra. That was the Thelonious Monk tune, Evidence. Before that, Monk himself playing his tune, Blue Monk, his classic quartet of Butch Warren on bass, Frankie Dunlop on drums, and Charlie Rouse on sax, recorded in 1963. And before that, Ruby, My Dear, with lyrics sung by Kevin Mahogany, another Thelonious Monk tune, and that from a record called Monk on Monk, being T.S. Monk, the son of Thelonious Monk, drummer who leads that big band. I'm Janalee Ross. Thanks so much for listening to Jazz with me.

0: from McGriff's House Party, the legendary Jimmy McGriff playing organ. That's called Neck Bones a la Carte, written by the man playing guitar on the track. Rodney Jones on saxes with him, Eric Alexander and Bill Easley, Bernard Purdy playing drums. I'm Janie Lee Ross. 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
3: BBC News with Danielle Jawowiecka. Wildfires have killed at least 11 people in Spain's southern province of Almeria. Several victims were found in their cars. Others had tried to escape as the fire spread. 19 people are unaccounted for. Warren Bull reports.
4: Around 150 firefighters, supported by five fire trucks, tackled the blaze. Witnesses said it was caused by a downed power line, sparking flames which quickly spread to a nearby wooded area. Rescue teams have evacuated more than 1,000 people from the municipality of Los Gallados and surrounding settlements. Wildfires have become regular occurrences across southern Europe as a sustained heatwave has brought temperatures of around 40 Celsius. Spain, France and Portugal are all dealing with major incidents.
3: Iran's former supreme leader, Ayatollah Ali Khamenei, has been buried at a shrine in the northeastern city of Mashhad. He was laid to rest alongside four family members killed with him at the start of the war launched by the US and Israel in February. As the funeral took place, Iranian officials said there had been airstrikes in several areas of the country on Thursday as the dispute with the US over the Strait of Hormuz continued. The US Secretary of State Marco Rubio has invited ministers from more than 60 countries from Europe and Asia to a summit in Washington next week to discuss what his department is calling the resurgence of transnational far-left terrorism. Thomas Becker reports.
5: The meeting is expected to bring together ministers and senior officials from regions including Europe and Asia. US media, however, are reporting that many European leaders are unlikely to attend as they don't view left-wing political terrorism as a major issue. Some US officials voiced concern that the Trump administration is trying to use counter-terrorism tools to crack down on activists at home they view as left-wing extremists. Labeling them as terrorists can unlock investigative tools such as surveillance.
3: The medieval Bayeux tapestry, which documents the Norman-French invasion of England in 1066, has arrived in London for an unprecedented exhibition at the British Museum. The masterpiece was placed in a special container to avoid vibrations and maintain a steady temperature before leaving France for the first time in more than 900 years. Lee Milner is at the British Museum.
6: There were some people who weren't too happy that the Bayeux tapestry was going to be removed from its very small museum in Normandy because they were so worried. This is experts I'm talking about. They were worried that damage could be caused to it in transit. But President Emmanuel Macron said the loan is a symbol of trust and friendship between France and the UK. He described it as more than an exchange of art, but a sign of the country's shared future.
3: You're listening to the World News from the BBC. 2,000 lawyers in Nicaragua have had their licenses revoked without explanation. Nicaraguan media reported that the lawyers were removed from the Supreme Court's registry, effectively stripping them of the ability to practice. The UN said the move would shut down the last remaining route for legal defense against the authoritarian government of Daniel Ortega and his wife Rosario Murillo. Russian officials say a fire at an oil refinery in the Krasnodar region has been extinguished. The Ilsky oil refinery, one of the biggest in southern Russia, had been struck in a Ukrainian drone attack. The budget airline EasyJet has agreed in principle to a near $8 billion takeover by the US firm Apollo. The agreement comes just days after the carrier accepted a lower offer from rival US suitor Castle Lake, potentially opening the door to a bidding war for one of Europe's biggest airlines. Castle Lake made a series of offers for the British-based carrier, initially rebuffed by EasyJet. The British government has begun a consultation process as part of plans to stop vapes being marketed to children. Around a million 11 to 17-year-olds in the UK are thought to have tried vaping last year. Catherine Burns reports.
7: Cherry cola, pink lemonade, mojito, blue sour raspberries. You might hear this list and think about soft drinks, alcohol and sweets. But they're also flavours of vapes. Health ministers from across the UK say these names and flavours are too appealing to children and should be restricted. Their proposals also include getting rid of bright colours for both packaging and the vapes themselves. The vaping industry is largely on board with most of these ideas, but they are very much against one proposal, stopping shops from displaying vapes at all, instead making them be stored out of sight like cigarettes.
3: Catherine Burns reporting. BBC News.
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That's Jackie McLean, title track from that recording, Right Now, and supported by Larry Willis on piano, Bob Cranshaw bass, Clifford Jarvis on drums. Before that, we heard from Mr. James Wideman on piano with Harvey S. on bass, Alvester Garnett on drums from Sonic Realities with Charlie Parker's Steeplechase. Let's continue with Wayne Escoffery from Like Minds featuring Gregory Porter on My Truth.

0: If you're tired of listening to long commercials before finally hearing music, look no further. We've got you covered. Whether you're searching on your radio, trying to find an app to play some tunes, or need background music playing on your computer while finishing up some work, KOFA Border Radio is your non-commercial place for music.
1: Enjoy the warm breezes in Yuma, Parker, and Quartzsite this evening under clear skies as the temperature falls to about 82 degrees. Winds out of the southwest at 5 to 10 miles per hour will become light and variable after midnight. Tomorrow, we expect another sunny day with a high near 113.
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composer, vibraphonist Cecilia Smith from her recording The Mary Lou Williams Resurgence Project, Small Ensemble Repertoire, Volume 1. We heard her composition Sketch 1, Truth Be Told for MLW. She's supported by Lafayette Harris on piano, Kenny Davis bass, Ron Savage on drums. Right before that, we heard from a group of phenomenal women out of Chicago. Sherelle Cassidy on alto, Colleen Clark drums, Hannah Mayer piano, Carmani Edwards bass, and we heard the composition, which was composed by Hannah Mayer, Something New. As promised, here's more of the Queen, Dinah Washington, from The Queen Sings. Please send me someone to love. This time paired up with the group The Ravens, the brainchild of Jimmy Ricks and baritone Warren Birdland Suttles. Out in the cold again.

0: from Vicente Archer's CD, Short Stories. He's on bass, supported by Gerald Clayton, piano, Bill Stewart, drums. We heard the composition, Round Comes Round. And before that, we heard from Artemis, Lights Away From Home. Thank you so much for joining me during this hour of music. Until we are together again, please take care. You're with D. Alexander. This is Jazz.
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3: BBC News with Danielle Yawovietska. At least 11 people have died in a wildfire in the Spanish province of Almeria. Some of the victims were found inside vehicles which had been engulfed by the flames. Guy Hedgko reports from Madrid.
4: The Andalusia government has described this as the worst fire the region has seen in terms of its impact. Eyewitnesses told emergency services that they saw a power cable fall, causing the fire to spread across a nearby forested area. The authorities have not confirmed the cause of the fire. Around 150 firefighters have been battling the fire throughout the night, with members of the military also deployed. Around 1,000 local residents have been evacuated from their homes. The Prime Minister, Pedro Sanchez, posted a message of condolence for the families of those killed or injured, expressing his enormous sadness and grief.
3: France is activating an extreme heat emergency plan for the first time in all areas. 9 departments in western France are being put on the highest heatwave alert today, and 24 will be affected on Saturday. The government says cooling centres will be open to shelter the most vulnerable. The International Energy Agency says that the escalation this week in the conflict between the US and Iran has cast a shadow over the outlook for global oil markets. No new strikes have taken place overnight, but the situation remains volatile. From Jerusalem, here's Caroline Davis.
5: Well, we didn't see any strikes overnight, but of course we had seen a series of strikes in the last 2 days previous to that. We'd also had accusations of strikes again that Iran had said that they had been hit, although we did not get confirmation from the US side that they had again targeted Iran late last night. So at the moment it looks like there's been a pause overnight, but whether or not this means that those tit-for-tat exchanges are now, there's a line drawn under it, or it's a momentary pause and we'll see a resumption, that will be the big question. The other side, of course, is that this is all focused around the particular repercussion of the violence has come from the Strait of Hormuz and arguments about who is in control of the Strait of Hormuz.
3: The South Korean semiconductor company SK Hynix has raised more than $26.5 billion in its New York share offering, making it the largest ever listing by a foreign firm in the US. Archana Shukla has the details.
6: SK Hynix are one of the leading suppliers of memory that we use in our laptops and computers that Dell and Apple sell. They are also one of the largest suppliers of memory chips. Everybody talks about the AI computing, but where does the brain power come from? It comes from these memory chips, and SK Hynix, in fact, the second largest manufacturer of that memory chips, and they are now listing in the US market. The demand was 7 times higher than the supply of the receipts, and that somewhere shows that there is still interest in the AI boom.
3: Archana Shukla, World News from the BBC. The budget airline EasyJet has agreed in principle to a near $8 billion takeover by the US firm Apollo. The agreement comes just days after the carrier accepted a lower offer from rival US suitor Castle Lake. Both companies have until next month to make firm bids or walk away. A British-Australian pianist has lost his workplace discrimination case over comments he made on stage about Israeli forces killing Palestinian journalists in Gaza. Jason Gillam had sued the Melbourne Symphony Orchestra after it subsequently cancelled one of his performances 2 years ago. But the Australian Federal Court in Melbourne ruled that Mr. Gillam's concert was scrapped because of anticipated adverse effects on the orchestra's business and reputation. In a short statement, Mr. Gillam said he was disappointed. The medieval Bayeux tapestry, which documents the Norman-French invasion of England in 1066, has arrived in London for an unprecedented exhibition at the British Museum. The 78-metre-long masterpiece was placed in a special container to avoid vibrations and maintain a steady temperature before leaving France for the first time in more than 900 years. Some experts had advised against the move, saying the journey could damage the priceless tapestry. The French president described the loan as a gesture of trust, a view echoed by his ambassador to London, Hélène Duchesne.
7: It means something for the bilateral relation, for the fact that former enemy, because it was about battle, are now able to have this kind of trust.
3: The British government has begun a consultation process as part of plans to stop vapes being marketed to children. Around a million 11 to 17-year-olds in the UK are thought to have tried vaping last year. The government's proposals include plain packaging and a ban on names and flavours relating to sweets. Critics have, however, argued that overly harsh measures could be counterproductive. And that's the latest BBC News.
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on tenor. That's Mr. Gregory Tardy from Sufficient Grace. We heard his composition, I Choose You. And right before that, a young lady out of Atlanta, Brenda Nicole Moorer, the title track from her recording, Marrow. Let's continue with Steve Million on piano from What I Meant to Say, Open the Book, supported by Steve Cardenas guitar, John Sims bass, Ron Vincent drums.

Performances are still the best. Recorded live at Pro Musica in Chicago, Illinois, by Mr. Ken Christensen. That was Scott Hesse on guitar from his recording Intention with his trio, Dana Hall on drums and Clark Summers on bass. On Caligram Records, we heard his composition Rejoicing. Thank you for joining me during this hour. You're with D. Alexander. This is Jazz.

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3: Yuma's morning forecast shows heat index values as high as 112 degrees this afternoon. Breezy with a south wind 5 to 15 miles per hour with gusts as high as 30 miles per hour tonight. Mostly clear with a low of 81 degrees. Parker and Quartzsite have a similar forecast with an afternoon high of 113. Tonight the low is 81.
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the amazing Bill Frisell. I recall seeing him here in Chicago at the Old Town School of Folk Music. He was absolutely riveting. If he's ever in your town, please make it a point to check out Mr. Bill Frisell and his phenomenal group. He has Gregory Tardy with him, this time on bass clarinet, along with Jonathan Blake on drums and Gerald Clayton on piano. From the recording Four, we heard Look Out for Hope. Before that, we heard from Lloyd Price from the recording Personality with his beautiful rendition with a big band of Misty. Let's continue with Coltrane, John Coltrane from Coltrane Sound, Equinox.

0: pianist Aaron Dill, the title track from his recording, The Vagabond, with Paul Sakivi bass, Gregory Hutchinson drums. Before that, Ms. Leslie Harrison, jazz ambassador, radio host of WBGO in Newark, New Jersey, and vocalist from her recording, Let Them Talk. We heard A Lover Is Forever. And you've heard it right here with me, Dee Alexander, and this is jazz.
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3: BBC News with Danielle Jaworowiecka. Wildfires have killed at least 11 people in Spain's southern province of Almeria. Several victims were found in their cars. Others had tried to escape as the fire spread. 19 people are unaccounted for. Here's Alison Freeman.
4: It seems that what's happened in this situation is that the area was being evacuated. Those that have died have not taken the recommended route to leave the area. Now, eyewitnesses are saying what they think has happened is that a power cable has come down. And when that power cable has come down, it sent fire spreading into a wooded area and caused even more fire and made it impossible for people to leave the area.
3: The International Energy Agency says that the escalation this week in the conflict between the US and Iran has cast a shadow over the outlook for global oil markets. The IEA had forecast that the agreement between Washington and Tehran last month to end their conflict and fully reopen the Strait of Hormuz would lead to a significant rise in oil supply in the coming months. Sebastian Usher reports.
5: As soon as the interim deal was finally signed between the US and Iran, a lot of the pressure on the global oil market eased. The International Energy Agency says that global supply rose by 4.1 million barrels a day last month, although that's still nearly 10 million barrels lower than the pre-war level. The price of oil has duly fallen, lessening the political pressure on President Trump over the economic fallout of the war against Iran. But once again, hostilities have spiked this week over the Strait of Hormuz. That's prompted the IEA to warn that its upbeat forecast for a continuing rise in oil supply over the coming months may be over-optimistic.
3: Japan's lower house of parliament has passed a bill aimed at averting a looming succession crisis for the imperial family. It allows women to keep their royal status after marriage, although it doesn't entertain the possibility of a woman emperor, despite the idea having wide public support in Japan. It means Emperor Naruhito's only child, Princess Aiko, will remain barred from the throne. The US Secretary of State Marco Rubio has invited ministers from more than 60 countries to a summit in Washington next week to discuss what his department is calling the resurgence of transnational far-left terrorism. Thomas Becker reports.
6: The meeting is expected to bring together ministers and senior officials from regions including Europe and Asia. US media, however, are reporting that many European leaders are unlikely to attend as they don't view left-wing political terrorism as a major issue. Some US officials voiced concern that the Trump administration is trying to use counter-terrorism tools to crack down on activists at home they view as left-wing extremists. Labeling them as terrorists can unlock investigative tools such as surveillance.
3: You're listening to The World News from the BBC. The authorities in the Philippines say at least 15 people have been killed by landslides caused by typhoon rainfall on the southern island of Mindanao. Typhoon Bavi is now heading for Taiwan, where more than 2,000 people have been evacuated. It's forecast to dump up to a metre of rain when it makes landfall. 2,000 lawyers in Nicaragua have had their licenses revoked without explanation. Nicaraguan media reported that the lawyers were removed from the Supreme Court's registry, effectively stripping them of the ability to practice. The UN said the move would shut down the last remaining route for legal defense against the authoritarian government of Daniel Ortega and his wife Rosario Murillo. The budget airline EasyJet has agreed in principle to a near $8 billion takeover by the US firm Apollo. The agreement comes just days after the carrier accepted a lower offer from a rival US suitor, Castle Lake, potentially opening the door to a bidding war for one of Europe's biggest airlines. Castle Lake made a series of offers for the British-based carrier, initially rebuffed by EasyJet. Both companies have until next month to make firm bids or walk away. The medieval Bayeux Tapestry, which documents the Norman-French invasion of England in 1066, has arrived in London for an unprecedented exhibition at the British Museum. The masterpiece was placed in a special container to avoid vibrations and maintain a steady temperature before leaving France for the first time in more than 900 years. Dr. Millie Horton-Inch is the exhibition curator.
7: It probably sounds a bit strange to be that excited about just seeing a lorry reverse into a loading bay and a box removed, but when you consider the object within it, how old it was, how close to the events it depicts it was made, and by people who lived through those events, it's really profound. I did well up a little bit seeing it taken off the lorry, so I imagine I'll probably be in floods of tears when I actually see it.
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That's Mr. Eric Person from his recording Blue Vision. We heard his composition, No Doubt, True Dat. And before that, we heard from Kevin Hayes on piano, Ben Street bass, Billy Hart on drums from All Things Are with Kevin Hayes' composition, Sweet Caroline. Let's continue with Miss Cassandra Wilson from Glamored with her rendition of Fragile.

on Barry sax, that's Jason Marshall, along with Mark Carey piano, Gerald Cannon bass, Willie Jones III on drums. From New Beginnings, we heard Miss Garvey, right here with me, D. Alexander. This is Jazz.

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2: Yuma's morning forecast shows heat index values as high as 112 degrees this afternoon. Breezy with a south wind 5 to 15 miles per hour with gusts as high as 30 miles per hour tonight. Mostly clear with a low of 81 degrees. Parker and Quartzsite have a similar forecast with an afternoon high of 113. Tonight, the low is 81.
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my favorite people in the whole wide world, vibraphonist, composer, vocalist Mr. Roy Ayers, title track from the recording Mystic Voyage. And before that, we heard from Herbie Hancock's Possibilities with featuring Sting on Sister Moon. Let's continue with Nick Green, Green on the Scene. Nick Green is on alto, Joe Magnarelli trumpet, Jeff Patton piano, Mike Karn bass, and Kenny Washington on drums. The song is You.

0: Lonnie Liston Smith, The Cosmic Echoes, from Liberation Music, Spiritual Jazz, and The Art of Protest on Flying Dutchman Records. Thank you so much for joining me during this hour. You're with D. Alexander, and this is Jazz.
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3: BBC News with Danielle Jaworwiecka. Wildfires have killed at least 11 people in Spain's southern province of Almeria. Firefighters are trying to contain the blaze, which witnesses say was caused by a downed power line during a heatwave. Our correspondent Guy Hedgeco is in Madrid.
4: There are concerns that the death toll could increase potentially quite substantially further, because there are still 19 people unaccounted for, we're told, by the authorities. Of those who've been confirmed to have died in the fire, four are believed to be British, people who were travelling in a British car and seem to have been trapped by the flames last night. And there are another seven who died when they were trying to escape the flames on foot. So there are concerns that the death toll might increase further.
3: The International Energy Agency says that the escalation this week in the conflict between the US and Iran has cast a shadow over the outlook for global oil markets. The IEA had forecast that the agreement between Washington and Tehran last month to end their conflict would lead to a significant rise in oil supply in the coming months. But the agency now warns that renewed hostilities could upend that prediction. Here's Sebastian Usher.
5: As soon as the interim deal was finally signed between the US and Iran, a lot of the pressure on the global oil market eased. The International Energy Agency says that global supply rose by 4.1 million barrels a day last month, although that's still nearly 10 million barrels lower than the pre-war level. The price of oil has duly fallen.
3: Research by the BBC has established that foreigners from more than 40 countries are now known to have died fighting for Russia in Ukraine. The BBC Russian service maintains a list of named service personnel who've been killed, which shows that at least 3,500 foreigners have died fighting for Russia. The majority were from North Korea. The rest came from around the world, including African countries, the US, Ecuador and Vietnam. Japan's lower house of parliament has passed a bill aimed at averting a looming succession crisis for the imperial family. If enacted, it'll be the first major change to laws governing Japan's imperial throne in decades. From Tokyo, Karumi Mori reports.
6: The bill passed by Japan's House of Representatives revises a law to try to address the shrinking number of imperial family members. If approved by the upper house, the law will permit the imperial family to adopt male members age 15 and older who are descendants of emperors from the male line in 11 former branch families. It would also allow female members to keep their imperial status after marrying commoners. Although it would be a major change to Japan's decades-old system, it still wouldn't allow for a woman emperor, despite the idea having wide public support.
3: You're listening to the latest world news from the BBC. One of Europe's biggest airlines, Ryanair, has confirmed that a passenger on one of its flights was partially sucked out of a window, which broke after the plane took off. The 61-year-old man's wife stopped him being pulled out of the plane altogether by holding on to him for 5 minutes. The plane was travelling from Thessaloniki in Greece to Germany. The aircraft made an emergency landing and the man required medical attention. The authorities in the Philippines say at least 15 people have been killed by landslides caused by typhoon rainfall on the southern island of Mindanao. The storm, Typhoon Bavi, is now heading for Taiwan, where more than 2,000 people have been evacuated. It's forecast to dump up to a metre of rain when it makes landfall. The South Korean semiconductor company SK Hynix has raised more than $26.5 billion in its New York share offering. It's the largest ever listing by a foreign firm in the US. Here's Naomi Rainey.
7: The memory chip maker, a key supplier to chip giant NVIDIA, has been boosted by the AI boom, with its share price in South Korea more than tripling this year. SK Hynix could now find it easier to access investment from the US, with fewer regulatory barriers for buyers than in its home country. It's one of a growing list of $1 trillion AI businesses, along with its South Korean rival Samsung Electronics.
3: The American aviation pioneer Wally Funk, who set an age record for space travel, has died at the age of 87. She was already an accomplished pilot when, in the early 60s, she was denied the opportunity to become a NASA astronaut, despite outperforming all the male candidates. She finally achieved her lifelong dream in 2021, when she became the oldest person at the time to travel to space on the inaugural Blue Origin rocket. BBC News.
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pianist-composer Umi Lee from her recording Introspection. We heard the composition Narcissism and started things off with one of my recordings. And I just feel a certain way about playing my own music for some reason or another. But I get messages all the time from the audience asking me, why don't you play your own music? Please play your own music. Okay, so I just played a recording from my album, Songs My Mother Loves, and that wanted to dedicate this music to my mother while she's still with us. And we just heard my rendition of Letter from Home, originally recorded by Eddie Jefferson, who's also been one of my greatest influences. Supporting me on this recording, Miguel de la Serna, piano, Harrison Bankhead, bass, Yusef Ernie Adams, drums, and the great Oliver Lake on alto saxophone. Let's continue with a great vocalist who I love and admire by the name of Vinx, V-I-N-X, from his recording Rooms in My Father's House. Let's take a listen to Porch Light.

multi-instrumentalist Mr. Troy Roberts from his recording Stuff I Heard, his composition Prayer of Hope. And you've heard it right here with me, Dee Alexander, and this is Jazz.

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2: Yuma's morning forecast shows heat index values as high as 112 degrees this afternoon. Breezy with a south wind 5 to 15 miles per hour with gusts as high as 30 miles per hour tonight. Mostly clear with a low of 81 degrees. Parker and Quartzsite have a similar forecast with an afternoon high of 113. Tonight, the low is 81.
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from Patah the El Daoud with Turiya and Ramakrishna. Let's continue with the vocalist pianist Kelly Green from her recording Seam. Let's take a listen to one of her compositions, What to Do.

round, the earth is gently spinning. How can we mistreat the world this way? Garbage dumped upon a lovely nature.

0: composer Brandon Sanders from his recording Compton's Finest with Softly as in a Morning Sunrise, one of my favorite. Actually, it was the very first jazz standard that I learned to sing. Thank you for joining me. You're with D. Alexander. This is Jazz.
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3: BBC News with Danielle Jaworowiecka. Research by the BBC has established that foreigners from more than 40 countries are now known to have died fighting for Russia in Ukraine. The BBC Russian service maintains a list of named service personnel who've been killed, which shows that at least 3,500 foreigners have died fighting for Russia. The BBC's Olga Ivshina reports.
4: Russia is widening its recruitment efforts as it looks for new ways to replenish its forces in Ukraine. A BBC investigation has identified at least 3,589 foreign nationals killed while fighting for Russia from more than 40 countries. The largest group were North Korean troops deployed under a military agreement with Moscow. Others came from Africa, Latin America, Asia, and the former Soviet republics. Researchers say recruitment has shifted from prison inmates to overseas volunteers seeking higher wages, and more recently to labor migrants pressured into signing military contracts.
3: Wildfires have killed at least 12 people in Spain's southern province of Almeria. Several victims were found in their cars. Others had tried to escape as the fire spread. 19 people are unaccounted for. Here's Alison Freeman.
5: Eyewitnesses said a power cable had fallen, causing the fire to spread to a wooded area. Hundreds of firefighters have been working throughout the night. Members of the military have also been deployed, and at least 7 helicopters are being used to tackle the flames. A further 19 people are thought to be missing, and the regional president has warned the number of dead is likely to rise.
3: A Serbian man has reportedly been partially sucked out of a window of a Boeing 737 shortly after takeoff. Reports say the 61-year-old was sucked out of the opening head first as far as his shoulders. His wife is said to have stopped him being pulled out altogether by holding on to him for 5 minutes. Theo Leggett has more details.
6: The aircraft, an 18-year-old Boeing 737, was a few minutes into an early morning flight from Thessaloniki to Memmingen when the incident happened. Ryanair say a window became dislodged. Media reports quote witnesses describing a loud bang before the window shattered and oxygen masks dropped down. A 61-year-old Serbian man is reported to have been partially sucked out of the plane, although he was restrained by his seatbelt. Ryanair has not commented on the cause of the incident, although local reports claim it was due to debris from a damaged engine striking the window.
3: Japan's lower house of parliament has passed a bill aimed at averting a looming succession crisis for the imperial family. It allows women to keep their royal status after marriage, although it doesn't entertain the possibility of a woman emperor, despite the idea having wide public support in Japan. It means Emperor Naruhito's only child, Princess Aiko, will remain barred from the throne. You're listening to the World News from the BBC. The International Energy Agency says that the escalation this week in the conflict between the US and Iran has cast a shadow over the outlook for global oil markets. The IEA had forecast that last month's agreement between Washington and Tehran to end their conflict and fully reopen the Strait of Hormuz would lead to a significant rise in oil supply in the coming months. But the agency now warns that renewed hostilities could upend that prediction. The World Health Organization has warned that a cholera outbreak in Sudan could worsen as conflict, mass displacement and the rainy season exacerbate a humanitarian crisis. The agency says at least 114 people have died since the outbreak was declared 2 weeks ago. It says the disease is spreading across several states where aid and healthcare access remain severely limited. China has successfully landed a reusable rocket for the first time in a major breakthrough for its space program. State media say the rocket's booster returned to Earth about 6 minutes after separating from the upper stages. It was recovered from a floating platform off the coast of Hainan in southern China. The American aviation pioneer Wally Funk, who set an age record for space travel, has died at the age of 87. She was already an accomplished pilot when, in the early 60s, she was denied the opportunity to become a NASA astronaut, despite outperforming all the male candidates. She finally achieved her lifelong dream in 2021 when she became the oldest person at the time to travel to space on the inaugural Blue Origin rocket. Speaking to the BBC in 2019, Wally Funk explained that she'd been fascinated by space for most of her life.
7: When I started flying, I wanted to be up in the heavens. It was part of me. And then the other thing I did was I was into opera. So I had two major things. And then, of course, I had to pick from them. But aviation took over my life.
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1: Miles Davis from Miles Smiles, his composition Circle. And we heard that with Wayne Shorter on tenor, Herbie Hancock piano, Ron Carter bass, Tony Williams drums, and of course, Miles on trumpet. Right before that, we heard from my recording, Songs My Mother Loves, celebrating the centennial of Dinah Washington with What a Difference a Day Makes. Right before that, we heard from Nick Green from Green on the Scene with a Charles McPherson composition, A Tear and a Smile. Let's continue with Sherelle Cassidy and Colleen Clark and their group Alliance. And they are Sherelle on flute and alto, soprano saxophones, Colleen Clark drums, Hannah Meyer piano, Carmani Edwards bass. And we're going to take a listen to the composition, Something New.

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2: Yuma's morning forecast shows heat index values as high as 112 degrees this afternoon. Breezy with a south wind 5 to 15 miles per hour with gusts as high as 30 miles per hour tonight. Mostly clear with a low of 81 degrees. Parker and Quartzsite have a similar forecast with an afternoon high of 113. Tonight, the low is 81.
3: 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Les Baxter goes under the sea and the Cy Zentner Big Band with Exotica Suite. I'm Daryl Brogdon. 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

Miss Nika Carrington from Times Like These with her beautiful version of Skylark. Right before that, we'd heard from Sean Jones from his recording Roots with Lift Every Voice. Let's continue with Jalen Baker on Vibes from his recording and the title track, Be Still.

0: the swinging Mr. Freddie Cole from Merry-Go-Round, watching you, watching me. Thank you so much for joining me during this hour. Had a great time sharing this music with you. Hope you've enjoyed it. And please don't forget to share with your children. Let's bring them into the fold, passing the baton on to them. Also, if you have the opportunity, please take them to a live performance, something that they will never, ever forget. Until we are together again, please take good care of yourself. Be happy, be healthy, eat something green, drink plenty of water, and take a nice long walk. You're with Dee Alexander, and this is Jazz.
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What a fabulous way to kick off our Friday edition of The Bridge on Border Radio, bridging together old and new. I'm Dave Reek. We love to feature Arizona artists, and that's Yuma's own Jimmy Caves, recorded at the Village Jazz Series back in 2018, performing with the Yuma Jazz Company, and that fabulous version of What a Wonderful World. I hope you're having a fantastic morning. We've got great music coming up. I've got some music coming up from Lowell Fulson. We're going to hear the Dave Matthews Band, Neil Young, Katie Pruitt. I've got Riders in the Sky, a band that has played in Yuma in the past in a little bit. But first, this is a group called Parcels, and a track they put out last year called You Got Me Feeling, and that's all one word on 94.7 FM, KOFA.

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And that's the artist Why Me with a track called Love Yourself as we continue with The Bridge on a Friday morning. Before that, it was the band going back to the 1993 Jericho album. We heard their track Blues, Stay Away From Me. Coming up in a little bit, we're going to hear an interesting collaboration, Coldplay and the K-pop band BTS. We're going to hear their tune called My Universe. Also, we've got Truth Club coming up with a song called Siphon. Aaron Lee Tazjan is going to tell us about Till the Town Goes Dark. But first, this is Santana. The album that came out last year was called Sentient, and it features this collaboration with the legendary Smokey Robinson. This is Please Don't Take Your Love on Border Radio KOFA.

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And going back to 1962, that was Connie Francis with Don't Break the Heart That Loves You. Great way to round out our first hour of The Bridge on this Friday morning. I'm Dave Reek. Hope you're having a fantastic day. Coming up in the 7 o'clock hour, I've got brand new music from Seasonal Falls, a new band for us here at Border Radio. I've also got some new music from Peter Frampton in the next hour. We're going to hear The Pretenders. I've got a band out of Tucson called Nosa Bossa Nova. Lots of great stuff. We hope you'll stick around. Here's David Gilmour, the guitarist and singer of Pink Floyd fame. He did a solo project several years ago called On an Island, including this beautiful jam, Castello Razon, on Border Radio KOFA.

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2: Meteorologists say it'll be sunny and hot in Quartzsite and Parker with an afternoon high near 114 degrees. Breezy with a south wind at 10 to 15 miles per hour, possibly gusting as high as 25 miles per hour tonight. Mostly clear with a low of 82 degrees. Yuma's going up to 109 degrees tonight, going down to 81.
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some brand new music to kick off our 7 o'clock hour on this Friday morning. That's a new group for us. They're called Seasonal Falls. The new album is called The Unbearable Loudness of Stupidity. And that track is Maybe I Built a Wall. Got a lot of great music this hour. We hope you can stick around. We're going to hear from the group Foxy Jen in a little bit. Also from Tucson, Nossa Bossa Nova is going to do some music from Brazil for us. We're going to hear Fiddle Fever. They're going to do the Roxana Waltz in Scotland for us in a moment. But first, this is Joanne Parker. Her new album is called Lifelines, and this track is called End of the Line on Border Radio KOFA.

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That's a band called Secret Nation and a track called Watch Us Burn. As we continue with The Bridge on a Friday morning, I've got Janine Nichols, Semi-Free, coming up. We're going to hear Sigh of Relief. Also, Alex Warren has a track called Burning Down. But right now, this is Hrishikesh Hirway. This is a brand new track that features the artist Iron and Wine. It's called Stray Dogs on 94.7 FM KOFA.

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Music from Alan Williams there. That was Take It on Faith as we continue with The Bridge on a Friday morning on Border Radio KOFA. Alana Davis has a song called Murder for us coming up a little bit. Also, we'll go back to the early 60s for the legendary Keeley Smith and her classic All Night Long. Reverend Gary Davis is going to do the Slow Drag Cincinnati Flow Rag for us in a moment. But first, this is new from Peter Frampton. The new album is called Carry the Light, and this one is called Buried Treasure.

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Jarvis Cocker coming up. We're going to hear from the Duprees, and I've even got some Carla Thomas in the next hour. Here's guitarist Eric Kamen and part of his jam. He calls this one The Blue Grotto on 94.7 FM, KOFA.

And those are the Pretenders from their Hate for Sale album that came out back in 2020. That one's called The Buzz. I've got some guitar work to take us up to the end of the hour. Our 8 o'clock hour, we'll start off with brand new music from Rat Boys. I've also got music from

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2: Yuma's morning forecast shows heat index values as high as 112 degrees this afternoon. Breezy with a south wind 5 to 15 miles per hour with gusts as high as 30 miles per hour tonight. Mostly clear with a low of 81 degrees. Parker and Quartzsite have a similar forecast with an afternoon high of 113. Tonight, the low is 81.
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Brand new music from a new band for us. They're from Chicago. They've actually been around since about 2010. They call their band Rat Boy. It's Julia Steiner and Dave Sagan. And this is a brand new track, Penny in the Lake, as we kick off our 8 o'clock hour of this program we call The Bridge, bridging together new music with stuff that's been around for a while. I'm Dave Reek. Hope you're having a fantastic morning. Coming up in a little bit, we're going to hear Jarvis Cocker. Also, we've got Kenny Wayne Shepherd coming up, the Pat Sheridan Band. And this is the artist Simmel. This is called Heavy Hearts from last year's album Nobody Lives Here on Border Radio.

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2: Fun!

And that's a soundtrack music from Mortal Kombat. Benjamin Wallfish wrote that track called Techno Syndrome 2021. As we continue with The Bridge on a Friday morning, I got some St. Nomad coming up, Gregory Alan Isakoff. Willie Nelson's going to be covering the Flaming Lips for us. We're going to hear the band Stars and the Dupree's. Matt Burnett, also Colin Linden, with a live track called Smoke 'Em All. But right now, this is Darling Side, and the title track from a 2015 release. 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

And that's the fabulous Carla Thomas, who had a hit in 1966 with B-A-B-Y, Baby. And you're listening to The Bridge on Border Radio, KOFA, bridging together the old and the new, as we frequently do. I'm going to play a little TV music, and then we'll dive into the 9 o'clock hour with Pierce the Veil. I've also got Ben Folds 5 coming up, some Boz Scaggs, and even some Margot Price. Here's Billy Strange and his version of the theme to one of my mom's favorite TV shows. It's the Rockford Five.

0: 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We have been a service of Arizona Western College since 1970.
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2: Meteorologists say it'll be sunny and hot in Quartzsite and Parker with an afternoon high near 114 degrees. Breezy with a south wind at 10 to 15 miles per hour, possibly gusting as high as 25 miles per hour tonight. Mostly clear with a low of 82 degrees. Yuma's going up to 109 degrees tonight, going down to 81.
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kicking off the final hour of The Bridge on this Friday morning with Pierce the Veil. That's the track they released last year called Kiss Me Now. I'm Dave Reek. Hope you're having a fantastic Friday morning. I've got some great music coming up this hour, including some Boz Scaggs. We're going to hear from Rusty Zinn, Elvin Bishop's Big Fun Trio. I've got a classic from the Moody Blues coming up. We're going to hear Flogging Molly, Margot Price, Turnpike Troubadours, Ben Folds 5. I've got the Tucson Band, Logan Green and the Bricks coming up. Also, we'll hear from This is the Kid, Vagabond, Gypsy Blues Band, and this is Bella Litza. This is a brand new track. The album is called Drastism, and this is called Angelica on Border Radio KOM.

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And that's how we're wrapping up our Friday edition of The Bridge on Border Radio KUFA. That's the English invasion group Herman's Hermits, and She's a Must to Avoid. I'm Dave Reek. Hope you're having a fantastic day, and I hope you can stick around. We got some news from the KWC news team up next, and then we'll have more great music. 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

0: BBC News, I'm John Shea. Research by the BBC has established that foreigners from more than 40 countries are now known to have died fighting for Russia in Ukraine. The BBC Russian service maintains a list of named service personnel who've been killed. It shows that at least 3,500 foreigners have died fighting for Russia. The BBC's Olga Ivshina reports.
1: Russia is widening its recruitment efforts as it looks for new ways to replenish its forces in Ukraine. A BBC investigation has identified at least 3,589 foreign nationals killed while fighting for Russia from more than 40 countries. The largest group were North Korean troops deployed under a military agreement with Moscow. Others came from Africa, Latin America, Asia, and the former Soviet republics. Researchers say recruitment has shifted from prison inmates to overseas volunteers seeking higher wages and more recently to labour migrants pressured into signing military contracts.
0: The emergency services in southern Spain say they're fighting a terrible and very complex fire which is spreading very fast. It's killed at least 12 people with 23 still unaccounted for. Some of the victims were found in their cars. At least four of them are believed to be British nationals. They're said to have died while trying to escape using an unofficial evacuation route. Here's Paul Kirby.
2: This is basically the worst tragedy that this area of southeast Spain has ever seen in forest fire terms. And wildfires, we know in southern Europe and elsewhere, have been particularly bad this year. In this part of Spain, they have seen a lot of fires recently because they had a lot of rain during the winter, so a lot of vegetation came out in the spring. That's suddenly become very dry, and that's basically started the fires as soon as there was a spark that lit. This is where the fire came up.
0: British police have begun a murder investigation into the death of the well-known former government minister and TV personality, Anne Widdecombe. Officers say they found the 78-year-old's body at her home in southwest England on Thursday with serious injuries. A 26-year-old man has been arrested. In the last few minutes, Assistant Chief Constable Matt Longman of Devon and Cornwall Police has given more details.
3: While we worked closely with our partners and consulted counter-terrorism policing as part of our initial inquiries, the incident is not being treated as terrorism. This is an extremely tragic incident. Our thoughts are very much with the family and friends of Miss Widdecombe.
0: A passenger on board a flight from Greece to Germany has been given medical attention after a window dislodged in flight. Reports say he was partially sucked out of the opening head first. His wife is said to have stopped him being pulled out altogether by holding onto him for 5 minutes. The plane made an emergency landing in Thessaloniki. World News from the BBC. A delegation from Qatar has travelled to Iran in the latest attempt to salvage the fragile deal between the US and Iran after an escalation in hostilities this week. A US official has told Fox News that Washington was still committed to finding a resolution and that technical talks are continuing. The World Health Organization has warned that a cholera outbreak in Sudan could worsen as conflict, mass displacement and the rainy season exacerbate a humanitarian crisis. The agency says at least 114 people have died since the outbreak was declared 2 weeks ago. It says the disease is spreading across states where aid and healthcare access remain limited. Paleontologists in Thailand say they've discovered a new species of dinosaur from fossils found in Kalasin province in the northeast. The plant-eating dinosaur, named Uragosaurus kalasinensis, is thought to have lived about 150 million years ago. Temeskinder Basai reports.
4: This creature had an unusually long neck and grew up to 20 metres in length. A study published in Scientific Reports on Wednesday says it's the first officially named species from this family of dinosaurs to be discovered in Thailand or anywhere in Southeast Asia. Researchers say the find offers new insights into the diversity of these giant herbivores during the transition from the Jurassic to the Cretaceous period. The study's lead author told the BBC the specimen is part of a large fossil collection from a site first identified in 2008 after a local man discovered fragments that looked like serpent scales.
0: Belgium will take on Spain shortly in the quarterfinals of the Men's Football World Cup. Spain are yet to concede a goal in the tournament. Belgium's confidence has been boosted by their 4-1 thrashing of the United States in the previous round. The winner will face France in the semi-final. And that's the latest BBC World News.
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7: It's going to be sunny and breezy in Yuma today with a high near 109. Gusts as high as 25 miles per hour. Mostly clear tonight with a low around 81. There's an extreme heat warning until tomorrow for Parker with a high near 113 and breezy. Mostly clear tonight with a low around 81. And sunny, hot, and breezy in Quartzsite with a high near 114. Mostly clear tonight with a low around 81.
8: Welcome to KEWC's Educating Yuma Special Reports. I'm Cisco Stargazer, Education Solutions Reporter. In this program, we take a closer look at the schools, people, and issues shaping Yuma's future. For today's episode, we're speaking with Lori Doring, Superintendent of the Crane Elementary School District.
9: And at the time, it wasn't so much I wanted to be a superintendent. I wanted to be the superintendent of Crane.
8: Doring is retiring this June, capping off a 43-year career in education.
9: When people look at retiring, they can leave too early and regret it, or they could go out at the right time.
8: Before she hangs her hat and heads off on vacation, however, we're taking some time to sit down with Lori and learn a little about Crane through her eyes. All this on the latest Educating Yuma. All right, we are with Superintendent Lori Doring of the Crane Elementary School District. Hi, Lori.
9: Hi, Cisco.
8: How are you?
9: I'm fantastic, thank you.
8: Awesome. So before we get into your career, I'd love to know about your background with living in Yuma. Have you always lived in Yuma, or where are you from originally?
9: Great question. My dad didn't know what he wanted to do when he grew up, so he kept changing professions. He was an attorney and then went back to school to become a chemical engineer, and then went back to school to become a doctor and then specialized in orthopedic surgery. So with that, we moved around a lot as a child. We moved to Yuma when I was a sophomore in high school, and he had done his residency in Phoenix. So when I came to Yuma, I said, I am going to get out of this town and go back to the big city and never come back. However, I went away to school, came back, and never regretted that decision. It's been a great place to raise my family and a great place to anchor my career. I've loved it here.
8: Wow. So did you always know that you wanted to do education?
9: Not for sure. I always knew I loved children. I loved children and really enjoyed that, but didn't know what I wanted to do. And I had debated between being a nurse or going into something with the healthcare field or something with education. And I ended up going in education, and I haven't regretted it. It's been a great career.
8: What convinced you, like, to go that way instead of healthcare?
9: Well, I saw twins being born. Wow. My dad wanted me to shadow a nurse, so I knew I didn't want to do that. I wanted something to be really impactful. And that's the one thing that's really unique about our profession, is that you know that you make an impact on so many lives.
8: Oh, that's nice. So how did you get your education career started? Was it just straight to teaching, or?
9: It's interesting. So I was interested in physical fitness and health. So I became a PE teacher. So I was a PE teacher for a couple years and wanted to get into the classroom and feel like I'd make more of an impact doing that. So I taught for years and then went into professional development, then to administration. And I've been a principal at three different schools and then came to the district office after that. So I have held many roles, and all of them are invigorating and exciting.
8: Wow. Well, tell me a little bit about, so where did you teach and where were you principal?
9: Sure. I taught PE at Rancho Viejo back when it used to be two schools together. It used to be the largest school in the state as far as the number of students. We had over 1,000 students. And then I taught sixth grade when Valley Horizon, the school, opened in 1991. I went over there as a teacher, and I also taught a multi-age class over there. Then I went to professional development for a couple years, where we, instead of having a professional development person at every school, which we have now, we only had a few of us for the district. So we split the schools. And whatever their needs were, we'd go do training. And then I became an assistant principal at Valley Horizon, then the principal. When Gary Knox opened in 2004, I was fortunate enough to be able to open that school, which is really exciting to be able to open a school, set the climate, et cetera. And then in 2009, I was moved to the middle school, Crane Middle School. And I love that age group of children. And then afterwards, I came here as the assistant superintendent and then superintendent for the past 9 years.
10: Wow.
9: 43 years.
10: Wow.
9: That's a long time.
10: That's incredible. Actually, I'd love to hear a little bit about what was it like getting to open Gary Knox?
9: They did hire me early enough that I was able to get the staff situated. And it's really exciting because you really come together as a new family trying to decide what is this culture, what do we believe in, et cetera. And everybody that went there were people that loved change. They were excited to try something new. But you have to think of everything as far as processes and procedures that were put into place at other schools that you just kind of inherit and tweak. You're building everything from scratch. So that was really exciting.
10: Wow. So did you get to make any big decisions about like the mascot or the name?
9: Yes, actually we had the students involved.
10: What was that like?
9: Yes, we had the students vote on it. And staff as well. And they picked the Knox Knights. And it's funny because at the time I would call myself a Diet Coke addict. I truly was. I would drink a 12 pack of Diet Cokes a day and the colors were red, silver, and black. And that ended up kind of being the colors. So people teased me, even though that had nothing to do with it. But
10: oh, that's funny.
9: It was
10: that's
9: really
10: funny.
9: Exciting. And it's neat to involve the students and have them be part of something because it's difficult for them. Anytime they change schools, you know, it's hard for kids. Some of their friends go with them and others they leave behind. So change is always difficult, but really built a great community there.
10: So did you get to see, because I know now we don't get as many new schools built, but it sounds like there was definitely more going on maybe, you know, back in the day. Yeah. But I don't know. Did you see a lot of change over your time with like maybe the education landscape growing in Yuma with new schools? What was that like?
9: I've seen a dramatic change. Back in the day, we were growing so fast we could hardly keep up. In fact, I was part of a committee that had to do some planning for year-round education. What was happening is our schools were growing so fast, we could not keep up with it. So at that time, the middle school was super large. And so we did what we call a multi-track. So let me kind of explain that. There's four tracks. And so one track of students, and they were color-coded blue, green, yellow, and red, right? So this group is off school. These three are in. So you have 75% of the population in. This group comes back. This group goes out on intersession. This group comes back. This group goes out on intercession. Am I making sense?
10: Yeah.
9: But you do it year round. So we had to do that so that you don't have too many students in the building and you've got room for them. With that, you have to think of a lot of things because now when you do a staff training, you have to do it twice because the teachers that were off did not attend it, etc. But it was really beneficial as far as things like substitute teachers because then you have qualified quality teachers that could earn extra money by coming in and substituting. So during that time, it was difficult. We had to do the multi-track. Bob Klee, who was a former superintendent, was the principal at Crane Middle when this was going on. And other schools went with either a blue or a green track that fit in there. Then after that, Gary Knox was built. So it was able to take up some of the load. Mesquite was built, et cetera. So Centennial also opened up. So there was two middle schools instead of one. And then no longer did we need the multi-track.
10: That must have been exciting to have like more schools available.
9: And now we're on the opposite end where the birth rate has declined dramatically. Mm-hmm. So less and less people are having children. And when they are, they're doing them at older ages or less children, the ESAs, et cetera. So we are seeing a decline in enrollment that's been really drastic. So I have seen both ends of the continuum.
10: Well, I guess that must not be as exciting now.
9: No.
10: Well, I'm actually curious, when did you start to see like maybe things decline a bit in terms of enrollment?
9: We've seen a real drastic decline since around COVID. It's been before, but that's when we've really seen it drastic. And we try to anticipate what the fall will be, but a lot of times it's more stark than we are planning for.
10: And I know that the ESAs became universal 2 years after COVID. So mm-hmm. I guess that must have been a double whammy.
9: Yes, combined with the birth rates, exactly.
10: So then I am curious, how was it becoming superintendent? Was it difficult to get the role or what that transition was like for you?
9: Great question. Bob Klee, the former superintendent, was very helpful as far as transitioning. I did apply along with other people, and there was a forum that they had. So there was a few things that we had to do for that process. So there were three final candidates, and what we had to do is interview with the board alone. We had to interview with staff, a staff group, and we also had to interview with a community group. So we had three interviews that day, and then that night there was a public forum where the public could come out, ask questions, etc. And afterwards, the board made the decision. And I was fortunate and blessed to be able to be the superintendent here. And at the time, it wasn't so much I wanted to be a superintendent. I wanted to be the superintendent of Crane. I grew up here in my career. I believe in this district. We all have a continuity of purpose and always do what's best for students in every decision we make. And I wanted that same belief and culture to continue.
10: Oh, that's so lovely.
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14: So was it hard getting started? Or I don't know. I mean, I imagine there must have been some learning curve.
9: There's absolutely a learning curve. Anytime you go into a role, even if you think you're prepared for it, there's always a learning curve. However, what I've been so fortunate with Cisco is I have been able to be surrounded by people that are brighter and wiser and more strategic than I am. And I've always been able to lean on them. And because I've been able to do that, I think that's why we've been so successful. Because I have people that are comfortable saying, Lori, that's not a good idea. Let me tell you the downfalls of that. And working with people that are extremely capable and knowledgeable and experts in their arena really has helped move us forward.
14: How were those 9 years? Like, how did they go? Were there any big challenges maybe when you started that you had to tackle?
9: Certainly. Our district and our community has absolutely dealt with difficult situations, you know, looking through COVID and other things. One of the things that we have felt, of course, is the financial constraints that we have. Arizona is not funded appropriately, and we always rank between 48th to 50th as far as the amount of funding that we get. There's a lot more accountability systems, which are fine. However, they're not equitable. They're not the same for ESAs or for charters. They're different for public schools. So there are different constraints like that. Technology, I feel like our systems are so much better than they were before. And I credit a lot to Lupi Lewis, our HR director, and she really has a systematic mind on how we can put processes in place to make them go more smoothly and efficiently. And we have to be able to work smarter, not harder, because just how fast the pace of everything's going and the change of things. One of the things I do like that has happened over the past 9 years that I've seen is the data that we're able to have at the student level is at our fingertips so quickly, and we're really able to drill down and support kids in ways we weren't able to as easily before, because you can get the information, but not as easily as we can now. So that's been very beneficial. We can also do it at the teacher level and see which teachers need additional support. Maybe their growth is really strong in math, but not as strong in ELA. So we know the supports we need to provide and enhance learning for students. Because again, every decision is what's best for students.
14: So what goes into that? Is it like maybe curriculum choices or new programs?
9: There's a lot of things that go into that. The main thing is there needs to be what we call tier one instruction. And tier one is basically the major instruction that you're doing, right? So it needs to be that you are engaging students. You probably remember taking classes where you're counting the ceiling tiles or not involved. We've all been there, right?
15: Yeah.
9: What are we doing to make sure all the students are involved, not just one or two that raise their hands? It's all kids involved all the time. Focus on that. And secondly, we've been very fortunate because our board has adopted some great curriculum with our ELA and our math. They're high quality. And it's really making sure that we are using that with the intentionality that the curriculum has. The curriculum also has things to be able to help like our special ed or our ESS learners as well as our EL learners. So what kind of things can we do to support those kids? The technology has really changed because some of the programs are able to differentiate and they have these algorithms that are much quicker than what a human could do. And they'll be able to tell you, this is what Cisco needs to work on. Here's where Cisco is struggling and giving that kind of feedback immediately.
14: That's really cool. So what were the, I'm guessing maybe that was one of the areas that you focused on during your time as superintendent. Was there any other like priorities that you have had?
9: I would say building systems that will outlast any one leader. And it's making sure that we have a culture of continuous improvement, a culture of caring for one another and students, making it a place where kids and staff want to be, and working on things to always improve the organization, whether it's instructional practices, whether it's increasing leadership capacity, or anything else that we can enhance. And it's that continuous focus and that unwavering belief.
14: Now, this might be a really similar question. What are you most proud of that you've accomplished in your time at Crane?
9: Again, I would go back to the focus is always on student achievement. When I came into this position, Cisco, there were three priorities that I had. And one is to be the chief cultural officer because kids don't care how much you know until they know how much you care. I believe staff are the same way. They need to come to a place where they enjoy working. They feel valued. They feel empowered. They're not micromanaged. Also, student achievement. That's the business of our business, right? I want to be able to put my child in a classroom where I know that teacher's going to give their all and be dedicated to do whatever they can for my child to learn. Every child deserves that. And the third thing is that we have to look at things a little differently than we did years ago. We talked earlier about the declining enrollment. So we have to do things such as marketing, showing people the great things that we do in our schools because great things are happening here, but people don't know about it. So we've worked a lot to try to improve that.
14: What have you been communicating then? Is it just the... I'm sorry. Well, I hope that's not repetitive.
9: No, I'll tell you a couple of things. One is when you take a look at the state test from last year. We just got this year's test results in Friday. But from last year, I can tell you we had the top two performing schools in the entire county, Gowan Science Academy and HLS. When you look at our eighth grade math scores, which to me are very important because reading scores or English language arts, you and I both know if a person's an avid reader, if they read a lot, they are more likely to excel in reading, right?
15: Yeah.
9: The more time you have eyes in print and you're doing that, the better you'll get. Math is so concrete, sequential. And if you miss holes in that, like Swiss cheese, it's hard to be able to climb up that ladder. It's very, very important. We send more eighth grade students than anyone else prepared to go into the high school in math. More of them are proficient. And again, we keep a focus on student achievement. We're always talking about it. We're working to improve it all the time. And everybody knows that as good as we are, we can always get better. It's always that self-improvement. So I'm really proud of what our district has done and accomplished.
14: Wow. I mean, that is a really big deal because I know eighth grade math is one of those big markers for success.
9: It is. Yeah. Absolutely. And it's our last chance with these children, right? Right? Not third grade, fourth grade, fifth grade. It's eighth grade. That's the last time before we hand them off to high school and say they're yours. It's the last time we have to make an impact. So I'm really proud of that work. And it's not just eighth grade math teachers. It's everybody all the way up. And it's that culture of telling kids, persevere, ask those questions, rework the problem, think about how you solved it, building a classroom where they feel supported and loved and nurtured and cared for. It's everybody working together. Bus drivers making sure they get to school on time. Our nutrition staff making sure they get fed. Our maintenance department making sure the buildings look good. It's everybody working together. Really proud of everyone.
14: That's awesome. I'm curious because I have a friend who teaches out here. Well, they teach at the high school level, but they were telling me that Crane has an awesome ESS program out here for
9: phenomenal.
14: Yeah, that's what I've been hearing. I'm guessing that's part of one of the many supports that you have that that's maybe set you apart.
9: Absolutely. And the director, Connie Jerpseth, is very systems oriented and was complimented on the most recent audit about how well her structures are in place and things like that. So, yes.
14: That's all. I mean, I visited Suvercrup and I did see like they had the special room that's set aside for, I think, social emotional wellness. I'm forgetting it's
9: neurosequential model of education, NME.
14: Thank you.
9: Yes. And really, it's teaching people to be able to regulate before you can reason. And you need to be able to calm yourself down because we all know emotions are a bad advisor, right? So if a student gets upset, sometimes they will say or do things that they regret. And teaching people to regulate and calm the nervous system before they react. And it's really a life skill for everyone. But those kind of things are really, really important. And we've really seen an improvement with our students.
14: That's cool.
9: It's really helped a lot of our children.
14: Well, I bet. No, I really do bet because, you know, I'm sure we encounter lots of adults where you can tell you don't know how to regulate your emotion.
9: Think of road rage. Think of other times that people say or do something they regret later. And the other thing that's fascinating about the brain is the emotions kind of hijack the brain.
14: Yeah.
9: So in other words, they're like the superhighway. They go fast compared to the prefrontal cortex here, which is the thinking, reasoning, logical part of the brain. When your emotions are high, it hijacks this part of the brain. So if kids' emotions are high, it's hard for them to learn.
14: Yeah.
9: If staff's emotions are high, it's hard for them to be able to make good decisions. So it's good for everybody. And like I said, it's a great life skill for all of us.
14: It is. So then I am curious, what do you plan to do with your retirement?
9: Great question.
14: Yeah.
9: So when I look at retirement, I kind of look at it like Goldilocks and the Three Bears, right?
14: Mm.
9: When people look at retiring, they can leave too early and regret it and be miserable. They can stay too long at a place. And then when they leave, they have a bitter taste in their mouth, or they could go out at the right time. And I feel like that's what I'm doing. I am going into retirement. I'm stepping into retirement at a time that I have such beautiful memories of this district. I'm so proud of this district. I'm so excited about the plans that they're doing to move forward and their priorities that they continue to have here, the leadership that's continuing to go on. So what I'm going to do really is to not schedule things for a while, because for 43 years, my calendar's driven my life. So for a while, I'm not going to have anything on my calendar. I told myself for a year, I want to be flexible to be able to get up and go or out of town, go see kids, whatever I want to do. And after a year, I'll reevaluate. One of the things I am focusing in on is working more on my health as far as getting to the gym more and those kind of things. But I will always keep my eye on Crane and be their biggest cheerleader.
14: Oh, that's awesome. Do you have any special trips that you're doing? I know when Sheldon retired, you went, I think, on an Alaskan cruise. Are
9: I'm
14: you doing
9: the Mexican Riviera? Yes,
14: oh, look
9: I am.
14: At that. That's so fun.
9: Leaving June 6th, yes.
14: Oh, I hope you enjoy that.
9: Thank you so much.
14: I'm
9: excited. I appreciate it. We're going to go see, Cabo San Lucas, nice. Mazatlan, La Paz, and Puerto Vallarta.
14: That is a great region. That is such a great region.
9: It'll be fun. And then I have my mother-in-law who moved to Utah to live with her daughter. So I promised her I'd go visit her in the summer sometime. So now that my calendar's open, I can pick some time to go up there and see her as well.
14: I'm happy of that for you.
9: Thank
14: Sorry
9: you. I am
14: nosy.
9: Too. No, it's not nosy. They're great questions. Great questions.
14: That's great. So what are your hopes for the district going forward, or any well wishes for Dale as he starts?
9: My hopes, and I know this will happen, is that they will keep students at the center of every decision they make. Children come first. They will also continue to always improve, because this district is about a growth mindset and not being stagnant, and continuing the systems that have been in place for years, like I said, that outlast any one leader.
14: All right. Thank you so much, Lori. It has been a pleasure speaking with you, and I hope your retirement is wonderful. You have a great time.
9: Thank you so much. I look forward to it. Thank you so very much.
14: You're welcome.
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Good morning, Yuma. That was Far From Home by Western Century. Stick around. We have a lot of great music coming your way. I'm Julia Castillo, and you're listening to The Midday Mix on COFA Border Radio 94.7. Stick around. We have a lot of great things later on. We're going to hear from Doja Cat, Mother Road Trio, Aretha Franklin, Ray Davis, The Carpenters, Burning Sky, Bruce Springsteen, Late Night Thoughts. We have it all, so be here, be square. Right now, this is Existential by Andy.

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And that was I Think It's Gonna Rain by Mother Road Trio. Stick around, we have a lot of great music coming your way. Earlier we heard from Western Cultures, or Western Centuries, my bad. We also heard from Andy, Ray Davis, Aretha Franklin, a lot of great stuff. And later on we're gonna hear from some even more incredible artists, so you don't want to go anywhere because you don't want to miss it. Where could you possibly be that's more important than right here listening to the Midday Mix? Driving the kids to soccer practice? No. Appearing for your court date? Nah. Driving your way to the office? No! Nothing is more important than being right here listening to the Midday Mix. So stick around. Up next, this is Disrespectful by Doja Cat.

And that was Touch Me When You're Dancing by The Carpenters. I love The Carpenters. Stick around. We have a lot of great music coming your way. Whenever I think of The Carpenters, I think of Close to You. You guys know that song? I bet you do. And if you don't, then your elderly grandma does for sure. We have a lot of great music coming your way. Later on, we're going to hear from Bruce Springsteen, Late Night Thoughts. We're going to hear from Allison Russell. We're going to hear from Roger Klein, Hot Tuna. A lot of good stuff coming your way, and you don't want to miss any of it. I'm Julie Castillo, and you're listening to The Midday Mix on KOFA Border Radio 94.7. Stick around. Up next, we got some music from Burning Sky.

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And that was Working on the Highway by Bruce Springsteen. Stick around, we have a lot of great music coming your way. Earlier we heard from Burning Sky, Doja Cat, The Carpenters, Ray Davis, Aretha Franklin. And later on we're going to hear from Allison Russell. We're going to hear from Hot Tuna. We're going to hear from, oh my gosh, so many incredible artists. Charlie Puth. We have it all on this playlist, okay? So pretty please stick around just for me. And if not just for me, then just for our incredible playlist. Up next, this is Days Like These by Late Night Thoughts.

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Americano. And that was Americano by Roger Clyde. Stick around. We have a lot of great music coming your way. Later on, we're going to hear from a few different artists. We're going to hear from Billy Cox. We're going to hear from Charlie Puth. We're going to hear from Ray Donner, Josh Stone. A lot of great stuff coming your way, and you don't want to miss any of it. I'm Julia Castillo, and you're listening to the Midday Mix on KOFA Border Radio 94.7. Stick around.

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And that was I'm Leaving It All Up to You by Dale and Grace. Stick around, we have a lot of great music coming your way. But right now, it is time for Tarot and Tunes. That's right, ladies and gents, non-binary pals, whatever you may be. It is time for a special message from the universe for a special someone. Today's random tarot card is the Lovers, the Lovers card. Being that it is Mercury retrograde and people are going to be spinning the block, you may encounter old friends, old lovers, old flings, old whatever. This is quite the time for the Lovers card to show up. Whoever you are, who this message belongs to, there's going to be lots of lovers from the past revisiting and circling the block, coming around to talk to you. It may be unfinished business that you're settling. It may be a rekindling of an old flame, an old connection. Whatever it is, you've got lovers from the past coming their way back around. Don't run, don't hide. They could be coming to your door with a, I'm sorry, flowers. Or they could be coming to your door with a, hey, we need to get this settled. Whatever it may be, old lovers are coming back around. That right there is Tarot and Tunes. Stick around, we have a lot of great music coming your way. Up next, this is Criminals by the Voodoos.

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And that was You Don't Know What You've Got by Ray Donner. Stick around. We have a lot of great music coming your way. I'm Julie Castillo, and you're listening to the Midday Mix on COFA Border Radio 94.7. Earlier, we heard from Charlie Puth, Billy Cox, and later on, we're going to hear from Joss Stone, Billy Lockett. We're going to hear from The Hills. A lot of great stuff coming your way, and you don't want to miss any of it. So be here, be square. Stick around.

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2: It's going to be sunny, hot, and breezy in La Paz County today with a high near 113 in Parker and an extreme heat warning until tomorrow. Mostly clear tonight with a low around 81. In Quartzsite, a high near 114, mostly clear tonight, low around 81. And sunny and breezy in Yuma with a high near 109, mostly clear tonight with a low around 81.
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And that was Molly Town by Josh Stone. Stick around. We have a lot of great music coming your way. I wonder what she means by Molly Town. I don't know. Anyway, stick around. We have a lot of great music coming your way. Up next is, some music from Portugal the Man. They had that song years ago that went viral, Feel It Still. If you know it, you know it. But anyway, here's some Portugal the Man for you.

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And if I wasn't so sad, I wouldn't be this blue. And if you hadn't left, that's where you'd be here right now. If you were here, I wouldn't be missing you. If you were here, I wouldn't be missing you. 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If I could read music, I wouldn't have to write my own song.

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And if it's not obvious, it might be hard to see. But I wish you'd come home. 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Honey, come home.

And that was Learning to Fly by The Hills. Stick around, we have a lot of great music coming your way, but right now it is time for our Update with the Stars. Today's message from the universe is for all Sagittariuses. You are a Sagittarius if you're born from November 22nd to December 21st. Sagittarius, this is a special horoscope for you for the month of July. This month could be filled with lots of love and romance. Ooh la la, Venus is in Leo right now. What a beautiful time to have creative pursuits and new romantic flings. This could be a summer fling. This could be locking it down, getting married. Some Sagittariuses who are doing that include Travis Kelce and Taylor Swift. Hey, Taylor Swift, our favorite Sagittarius on here. She just got married at Madison Square Garden. That could be you. Tis the season. But it is also Mercury retrograde. So people from the past could be swinging back around. That could include old lovers. So be wary and make good decisions, because summer flings have a chance of turning in to fall romances, which have a chance of turning in to lifelong partnerships. You never know what could happen. The sky is your oyster. Stick around. We've got a lot of great music coming your way. Up next, this is Little Light of Mine by Ugly Bob Hardy. Stick around. Sagittarius, that is your horoscope for the month of July.

she walks that walk. And if a pair of wins, she's trying to pout. Great God Almighty, when the lights go out.

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And that was The Letter, a live performance by Joe Cocker. Stick around. We have a lot of great music coming your way. I'm Julia Castillo, and you're listening to The Midday Mix on KOFA Border Radio 94.7. 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

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Stick around. 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
1: It's going to be sunny and breezy in Yuma today with a high near 109, gusts as high as 25 miles per hour, mostly clear tonight with a low around 81. There's an extreme heat warning until tomorrow for Parker with a high near 113 and breezy, mostly clear tonight with a low around 81. And sunny, hot, and breezy in Quartzsite with a high near 114, mostly clear tonight with a low around 81.
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1: The City of Yuma's annual Back to School Rodeo will take place at the Yuma Civic Center on Saturday, July 11th from 9 a.m. to noon. 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

0: And that was Mindful by the Towers. Now, they're a band based out of Flagstaff. For those of you who don't know, we love our Arizona native artists on here. But now it is time for my favorite segment of all, Cupid's Corner! That's right, folks. It is time for Cupid's Corner, a segment where a 22-year-old divorcee gives you some expert dating advice. Now, today's words of wisdom come directly inspired by that new movie Obsession. You know, I went and saw it recently, and I gotta say, she is doing it right, okay? Miss Nikki, who is just clinging to her man like it is the last slice of bread on planet Earth, she knows what she's doing. If you have a lover or a crush who's pulling away, it is time to hold on even harder. Hold on so tight and do not let go for anything. Be obsessive if you have to, okay? Because at the end of the day, those who fight the hardest tend to win, okay? So don't take that man's no for an answer. Just like our queen told us herself, okay?
1: No, don't do that! I thought we were having a nice date!
2: We are parents.
1: Why does it matter? I thought we were having a nice date!
0: Exactly what she said. No. Don't go anywhere. Stick around. We have a lot of great music coming your way. Up next is Sweat by the Sofs.

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And that was Burn by Light Up the Moon. Stick around. We have a lot of great music coming your way. Earlier, we heard from Joe Diff, The Soaps. Later on, we're going to hear from Charlie Rich. We're going to hear from Craig Duncan and so many others. I'm Julie Castillo, and you're listening to The Midday Mix on KOFA Border Radio 94.7. Stick around. Don't go anywhere. Up next, we got Tyler, the Creator.

0: sheep on say the hen afloat. 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
1: I ride in California. 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OJ shining on me. 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
0: Run it, run it, run it, run it. 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

And that was Lonely Weekends by Charlie Rich. Same, Charlie, same. Stick around. We have a lot of great music coming your way. Earlier, we heard from Tyler, the Creator. And later, we're going to hear from so many different artists like Dutch Holly and so many others. I'm Julie Castillo, and you're listening to The Midday Mix on Kofa Border Radio 94.7. Stick around.

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I love that song. Stick around. 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
2: It's going to be sunny, hot, and breezy in La Paz County today with a high near 113 in Parker and an extreme heat warning until tomorrow. Mostly clear tonight with a low around 81. In Quartzsite, a high near 114, mostly clear tonight, low around 81. And sunny and breezy in Yuma with a high near 109, mostly clear tonight with a low around 81.
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0: Ike and Tina Turner, and Fats Domino. And white musicians influenced by black music, from the Texas Playboys and Jimmy Rogers to Bob Dylan. 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

And that was Outlaw by Dutch Holly. Stick around, we have a lot of great music coming your way. But first, it is time for our Mayhem Music Affirmations. That's right. This is going to start your day off in a better, more positive mood. It's going to relax you guys. Just breathe in and out for a moment. Repeat after me. I may not be a size 2, but at least I don't have to count my calories every time I eat a cupcake. Phone somehow. I'm sure he's thinking of me while he's avoiding me. And that right there is your affirmations for the day. I hope that really gets you in a good positive headspace. Stick around, we have a lot of great music coming your way. Up next, that is Clear Blue by Jason Barter.

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Stick around. 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I'm Julie Castillo, and you're listening to the Midday Mix on KOFA Border Radio 94.7. Up next is The Same by Butch Parnell.

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And that was Death of Clown. That's an interesting name by the Kinks. Stick around. We have a lot of great music coming your way. Earlier, we heard from B.B. King. And later on, we're going to hear from Robert Ellis. Right now, this is Boots of Chinese Plastic by the Pretenders.

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of his chin, bruise on her spirit. Home is calling, but she won't get near it. F again. Steps on the gas just to harness the anger. Last thing he do is try to understand her. Stuck in time like a fly in the amber.

The 4th of July. Did anyone go to Desert Sun Stadium here in Yuma AZ and see the fireworks? I know I did. Oh, that's awkward. Someone's calling me.

stick around. We have a lot of great music coming your way. This is the last you're going to hear from me today. If you want to hear me yap at you some more, come back next week at around this time on Thursday and Friday. Wherever you are, whatever you're doing, just know I've been listening alongside with you the whole time. Have a wonderful Friday.

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2: It's going to be sunny, hot, and breezy in La Paz County today with a high near 113 in Parker and an extreme heat warning until tomorrow. Mostly clear tonight with a low around 81. In Quartzsite, a high near 114, mostly clear tonight, low around 81. And sunny and breezy in Yuma with a high near 109, mostly clear tonight with a low around 81.
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from Woodstock, New York. That was Roots and Americana band, Professor Louis and the Chromatics. Hello, everyone. Happy Friday. Ooh, my goodness, it's hot, sizzling hot today, huh? Well, like yesterday. I'm your host, Mariana Robertson, and you're tuned to Crossing Borders on Border Radio, KUFA. We got a great selection of musica listed for this 3 o'clock hour, so let's go ahead and continue with pop singer-songwriter Meghan Trainor with a song titled Throwback Love.

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From Amarillo, Texas, that was singer-songwriter and recording artist Travis Roberts with the song titled Ink Ain't Dry. Before that, we had Nigerian-French singer-songwriter Bukola Alamide, also known as Shaw, with the song titled Good Thing. Blink-182 with their song titled Toast and Bananas, and earlier played a song from indie rock and dream pop trio Sunflower Bean with a song titled Moment in the Sun. We have coming up on the roster for you. They reformed in 2001. Here is the Irish pop rock band The Script with a song titled The Man Who Can't Be Moved.

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That was the song titled American Dream by country rock group Nitty Gritty Dirt Band. Before that, we heard the Mavericks with the song titled There Goes My Heart. And earlier, played a song from singer-songwriter J.D. Souther with the song titled My Opening Farewell. Did you know that today is National Pina Colada Day? If you like pina colada. Yes, we are honoring this taste of a tropical breeze in a glass. Try it as intended, with or without alcohol, as a drink, or through other creative forms. I don't know, like how about pina colada ice cream or pina colada jello? Tasty. Here we go with pop singer-songwriter Yodam with a song titled Ojalá.

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That was the song title Hush Hush Sweet Charlotte by Patti Page. Before that, we heard Neil Young with the song titled See the Sky About to Rain, Elucidate with the song titled Panic Room, and earlier played a song from Roots folk punk band from Sweden, Baskery, with the song titled Harsh. 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Let's close up 3 o'clock, shall we, with Gwitcha and the song titled The Wing Commander.

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2: It's going to be sunny and breezy in Yuma today with a high near 109, gusts as high as 25 miles per hour, mostly clear tonight with a low around 81. There's an extreme heat warning until tomorrow for Parker with a high near 113 and breezy, mostly clear tonight with a low around 81. And sunny, hot, and breezy in Quartzsite with a high near 114, mostly clear tonight with a low around 81.
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That was the song titled Up Against the Wall by Swedish indie pop and rock trio Peter, Bjorn, and John. Hello, everyone. Happy Friday. I'm your host, Mariana Robertson, and you're tuned to Crossing Borders on Border Radio, KUFA. We got a great selection of musica listed for this 4 o'clock hour, so let's go ahead and continue with singer-songwriter Josh Tillman, also known as Father John Misty, with a new single titled The Old Law.

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I like beer, and I like cheese. 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But I like more than all of these,

thunder, warlike rain, and open fires of roaring flames. But if the thunder's in my brain, I'd like to be on horseback. Some like the city, some the noise, some make chaos, and others toys. If I was to have the choice, I'd rather be on horseback.

Some find it strange to be here, on this small planet, in who knows where. And when it's strange and full of fear, it's nice to be on a horseback. Some are short, and others tall. Some hit their heads against a wall. But it doesn't really matter at all, when you happen to be on a horseback.

rain or sun, it's good.

led by the bassist and composer Eric McCann. That was Lost World Orchestra with a song titled Mi Corazón. Before that, we heard the alternative country and folk band Old 97s with a song titled I'd Be Lonesome. Mike Oldfield with a song titled The Horse Song from Omadon. And earlier played a song from singer-songwriter and multi-instrumentalist Brian Clark with a song titled Nights Like These. I wonder, who do you have coming up for us, Mariana? Oh, you sound like an owl. Here is modern soul, blues, and R&B band Laura Rain and the Caesars with a song titled Pleasure Zone.

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0: from the Australian pop folk group The Seekers. That was the song titled Georgie Girl. Before that, we heard Otis Rush with the song titled All Your Love. And earlier, played a song from blues rock guitarist and singer Albert Cummings with the song titled Need Somebody. Did you know that today is Nikola Tesla Day? Mm-hmm. It is celebrated on his birthday and recognizes his contributions to the world and the world of science.
1: Science, science, science, science.
0: Ooh. Here's roots musician Sierra Farrell with a song titled American Dreamin'.

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That was a song titled Heebie Jeebies by Little Richard. Before that, we had the new wave band The Waitresses with a song titled I Could Rule the World If I Could Only Get the Parts. Matt Anderson with a song titled Let It Slide. And earlier, played a song from bluegrass and roots music, singer-songwriter, mandolin and guitar player Sierra Hall with a song titled Black River. If you like listening to this program, you can hear it again through the Costa app or at PuertoRadioAZ.org. Let's close up 4 o'clock with a band from Sinaloa, Mexico. Here is Banda MM with the song titled El Sinaloense.

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2: It's going to be sunny, hot, and breezy in La Paz County today with a high near 113 in Parker and an extreme heat warning until tomorrow. Mostly clear tonight with a low around 81. In Quartzsite, a high near 114, mostly clear tonight, low around 81. And sunny and breezy in Yuma with a high near 109, mostly clear tonight with a low around 81.
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